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1: I'm Corey Atkinson. Here's what's trending on Play. With news of potential American connections to the separatist movement surfacing, a former MLA for Fort McMurray and retired Judge Adam Germain has some wisdom for voters on either side of the aisle. He says the October 19th referendum gives Albertans an opportunity to express their views directly, even on difficult or divisive questions.
2: Whatever you feel about the questions, get out and vote.
1: Germain says participating takes little time but remains a vital part of maintaining democratic freedoms. Wood Buffalo RCMP are asking nearby residents and businesses to review camera footage as they investigate damage to a fence on Lootit Road. Police say the damage was discovered September 21st and involved a section of recently installed black chain-link fence being cut. Anyone who noticed suspicious activity in the area during the previous few days is asked to contact police. A nearly $6 billion oil sands acquisition is adding to the momentum in Alberta's energy sector. Cenovus Energy says its deal for Athabasca Oil Corporation will strengthen its position in the oil sands and add significant long-life reserves. The boards of both companies have approved the transaction, which is expected to close in December, subject to regulatory shareholder approvals. A major UK offshore producer is expanding into Canada as Suncor Energy refocuses its core oil sands business. Ithaca Energy is buying Suncor stakes in Terra Nova, White Rose, and West White Rose, and plans to assume operatorship of Terra Nova. The deal could be worth up to $1.55 billion if future oil price conditions trigger additional payments. Suncor is keeping its interests in Hebron and Hibernia. And a proposed merger between Emera and Canadian Utilities includes a $32 billion capital plan through 2030. The combined utility is expected to have about $45 billion in rate base and generate roughly 95% of its earnings from regulated utilities. The companies say about 80% of earnings would come from Alberta and Florida, two of the largest markets in the combined business. You can always access your local and Canadian news by downloading our app or visiting play1037.ca. That's what's trending on Play. I'm Corey Atkinson.
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3: Tonight, a few clouds, wind west 20 kilometers an hour, a low zero. Thursday, mainly cloudy, rain beginning late in the afternoon with a high of 11. Friday, rain, high plus 4. Saturday, cloudy, high plus 3. And Sunday, clearing, high plus 5.
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Play. Either I am salivating like a fire hydrant in my sleep, or I'm having very vivid dreams, and I don't know which is true. Do you ever get that thing where you wake up in the middle of the night and you're either doing something crazy or still dreaming, and you just don't know which is the truth? I swear, the other day I woke up and my neck was wet, and I don't know what from. I could have sworn I was wide awake for this, that through some miracle of human biology, I had somehow drooled in my sleep to the point that I was like a toddler with just a gleaming face. But that cannot be right, because I'm not a toddler. I'm an adult man. Why? What part of my brain decided I needed to have a dream where I just had a wet chin? And what vitamin am I supposed to take to prevent that from happening again?

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1: I work two different jobs. There's this one and another one where I work in marketing for a lubricants company. Laugh it up. It's not that kind of lubricants. Come on. Anyways, one of my coworkers at my other job told me recently that he thinks that I need to stop joking around on LinkedIn, that I need to be more serious as an adult using a social media platform that grown-ups use to network with each other. It's boring. I don't want to be serious on LinkedIn. He says, if I don't stop joking around on LinkedIn, then nobody is ever going to take me seriously. Here's the thing. I don't want to be taken seriously. I think that everybody needs to take things less seriously. I mean, honestly, what's more embarrassing? Posting a joke on the internet or getting mad at your coworker for posting a joke on the internet?
2: Let's go. Let's kick off the night.
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1: A woman in Pennsylvania has been arrested after she shot her husband because she was angry with him for leaving his gun out. Got so sick and tired of seeing this thing laying around the house, she figured, I'm going to pick this up and I'm going to teach him a lesson about gun safety. Bang! Fires a round right at the guy. And, oh, okay, this isn't funny. She did kill him. Okay. Well, at the end of the day, I guess we did, in fact, learn a lesson about gun safety, didn't we?
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1: We're not rat-free anymore. Why is nobody talking about this? I saw a story from 12 days ago, by the way. Alberta's self-image as world's only rat-free region has been shattered after the discovery of a rat in the town of Bowden. I haven't seen anybody discussing this. I haven't seen anybody freaking out. I feel like we should be freaking out. There's rats in Alberta. Do you know what this means? I'm on a clock now. I'm gonna have to move soon. My wife hates these things. The last day of our honeymoon, we were in the literal honeymoon phase of our relationship, walking around Victoria, BC, having a beautiful time. She stops dead in her tracks, frowns, looks at me and says, "I just remembered there's rats here." There's nowhere left for us to go. This was supposed to be the rat-free zone. Officials ask if you've noticed rat droppings or any signs of rats, please contact Rat Patrol Alberta. How am I supposed to know what those look like? I've never been around rats before in my life. I thought that you guys were handling this. Whew. Sorry. I almost forgot. Step one is to overreact, and I've already got that covered. So what do we do now?
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2: I'm Corey Atkinson. Here's what's trending on Play. Tensions are heating up as Albertans draw closer to the October 19th referendum. Recent stories have emerged about separatist leaders meeting with White House officials. But retired Justice Adam Germain says strong political disagreement is part of a functioning democracy. He says peaceful advocacy is fundamentally different from sedition or treason, despite heated political rhetoric.
3: People are entitled to badmouth the government, criticize the government, and that's one of the hallmarks of a democracy.
2: Read the full interview and referendum story on our website. Police are looking for witnesses after property damage was reported on Lutet Road in Fort McMurray. Wood Buffalo RCMP say a section of chain-link fence was cut, leaving an opening. Investigators do not know exactly when it happened, but believe the damage occurred between September 18th and September 21st. Anyone with information is asked to contact RCMP. Cenovus Energy is making a major bet on future oil sands growth. The company has agreed to acquire Athabasca Oil Corporation in a nearly $6 billion cash and stock transaction. Cenovus says the deal adds long-term thermal assets, including Leismer and Corner, and could generate about $85 million a year in corporate and commercial savings once the transaction is completed. Suncor Energy is increasing monthly share buybacks as it reshapes its asset portfolio. The Calgary-based company is selling several Newfoundland offshore interests for $1.2 billion up front and raising monthly share repurchases from $500 million to $750 million beginning this month. Suncor says it remains focused on increasing free funds flow and reducing its break-even costs through 2028.

0: and ATCO is set for a major restructuring as Canadian Utilities combines with Emera. Under the deal, ATCO would spin off its industrial services businesses into a separate publicly traded company called New ATCO, focused on housing, defense, ports, and retail energy. ATCO shareholders would hold interests in both the new company and the combined Emera utility business. Nancy Southern would lead the new ATCO. 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I'm Corey Atkinson.
1: Play weather.
2: Tonight, a few clouds, wind west 20 kilometers an hour, a low zero. Thursday, mainly cloudy, rain beginning late in the afternoon with a high of 11. Friday, rain, high plus 4. Saturday, cloudy, high plus 3. And Sunday, clearing, high plus 5.
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1: My daughter's birthday is fast approaching. I am almost 2 years into being a parent now, and I'm discovering that the hardest part of parenting was never the lost sleep. It was never the late nights. It was never worrying about your child's well-being in those early days when they were truly just vulnerable to the world. No, the most difficult part of parenting is now and forever will be having to tell your child the same lesson over and over and over again, knowing that they might not understand it for years to come. And I know there's other parents out there that say, if they're not listening to you trying to protect them, let them make the mistake. Let them learn on their own. I don't think I can do that. I don't think that the police will be very happy finding out I let my daughter touch a hot stove. How many times do I have to tell you, don't try to touch the hot stove? Go play with the outlets or something. I don't know.
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1: A fitness influencer in Berlin has had to issue an apology after she was caught cheating in a marathon. They caught her riding on the back of a bike for part of the race, just straight up not doing a significant chunk of the work. And you can sue me if you disagree with this, I guess, but I don't know if she needs to apologize for that. I mean, yeah, you're a fitness influencer and you're not really doing the fitness part of your job, but at the same time, man, what are we wasting our energy on? She has to apologize. She rode on a bike during a marathon. Who cares? What awful thing is happening because of this? We're getting angry on the internet? At least she got out of the house. Who am I to judge while I'm doom scrolling on my couch for the third consecutive hour?
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0: Drake May, one of the quarterbacks for the New England Patriots, has revealed that he doesn't believe that America landed on the moon, saying, and I quote, I really want you to understand this is a direct quote, I don't know about the moon, you know? I think it's I can see back in the day of why we would put on the mass we went there, but I'm not really sure 200% if we went there or not. I wouldn't say I'm leaning one way or the other. I just know I'm a little bit skeptical. Now, I know a lot of people out there will hear somebody like this man say something like that on a public platform and think to themselves, let's hear him out. Maybe I should be skeptical of the moon landing. And to those people I say, stop. Stop. The scientists did the work. Even if we didn't go to the moon the first time, we've been to the moon now. We've been to the moon. Are we going to listen to a team of NASA scientists about NASA science? Or are we going to listen to a guy whose job is to throw a football pretty far?
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0: at night with Connor.
1: Self-checkout might start disappearing very soon. Apparently, only 36% of retailers plan on investing in self-checkout technology again this year. The majority of them are pulling out. They're hiring store clerks again because of years of theft, errors, and questionable time savings. Can't say that I didn't see it coming. Matter of fact, I used to work with another radio host who will remain unnamed, but here's some fun gossip. Don't tell anybody I told you this. Anyways, this radio host admitted on air that they would go to self-checkout and enter the code for different items than the stuff that they were buying, just so that they could get it cheaper. Then they got fired. Because it turns out, when you just admit to committing theft on air, people do not generally like that. And it's because of that person that you guys don't get to hear about all of the cool crimes that I commit.
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1: We're doing cable again, everybody. 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They're merging together. 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We're doing cable again. And I'm tired of it. I'm pulling out my old DVD player. I might cancel subscriptions and just start to buy DVDs from the drugstore. If I own Benchwarmers on DVD, I'll always have Benchwarmers on DVD. If you go searching for a movie on a streaming service, there's a chance that it's not there. But if you go searching for a DVD in a DVD case, there's also a chance that it won't be there, but you will find a copy of Shrek instead. 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
2: Nokia and NASA have decided that astronauts have been disconnected from the world for far too long. They are teaming up to bring 4G to astronauts and the moon. 4G? You guys don't want to give 5G to the astronauts? I mean, like, they are... I don't want to say that they're the most important people in the world, but they're making a pretty big sacrifice. They're not even on their home planet. They're out there figuring stuff out in space, and we're going to give them 4G? It's space! When I think about the future, most of it's in space, and most of it is really cool. I didn't think that we'd be going backwards. What if we start a colony on Mars? Are we all going to be using Kibo flip phones instead?

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15: Tonight, a few clouds, wind west 20 kilometers an hour, a low zero. Thursday, mainly cloudy, rain beginning late in the afternoon with a high of 11. Friday, rain, high plus 4. Saturday, cloudy, high plus 3. And Sunday, clearing, high plus 5.
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1: Breaking news. Fork found in kitchen. Germany has arrested their former spy chief on suspicion of espionage. Now, espionage, of course, is another fancy word for spy stuff. And I know that because I used to watch Totally Spies, and I kind of paid attention to James Bond as well. And none of them were German. Why? Because they were famous. And if you're actually a good spy, nobody catches you. Except for this guy, who was apparently such a good spy that he worked his way to the top of the spy food chain, and then everybody looked at him and said, "Wait a second. I think that spy might be a spy." And you know what's twisted is that's exactly what a good spy would want us to think. Oh, there are many layers of mystery to this. I've got to bust out my Scholastic Book Fair decoder ring so that I can figure out what's going on here.
2: Let's go. 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
1: Some pretty wild stuff happening in Russia this week. There was a supposed outbreak of the plague in a lab where a scientist broke a vial and potentially died of the plague. Now there's a whole lockdown on some of the scientists in Russia. The World Health Organization says that Russia told it there has been no cases of the plague, but they aren't identifying the pathogen. When I was 10 years old, my friend and I caught a gopher on the playground during school and brought it inside in a cardboard box. And the teacher started to ask us, "Are you guys keeping a squirrel in that box?" And we kept saying, "No," which was true. It was a gopher, and we thought we were getting away with something on that technicality. But it turns out the teacher was still upset about the gopher. And I can't help but think, Russia doesn't have the plague, and they think that we're not going to be upset about whatever other weird disease they're keeping in the box instead.
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0: There are a few things in this world I think we all assume that everybody will experience at one point or another. You know, Star Wars, The Lord of the Rings, eating ramen with an egg on top of it. You know, just general experiences we assume that everyone will have eventually. I am currently playing through Red Dead Redemption 2 for the first time, and every single person I've talked to who plays video games has told me that I am about to experience one of the greatest video games ever made. I'm not gonna lie. A few hours in, I'm having a great time. I see exactly what they mean. I don't know why I decided to put this off for so long, knowing that so many people loved it so much. But we're all guilty of it. And I want to know, what is an experience you think everybody else has had except for you?
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1: I am about to blow your mind and save you a lot of money, especially if you happen to be a parent. A new report is showing that parents are using artificial intelligence to generate pictures of their children to save money on school photos. Don't worry, honey. We don't need to make memories together. The computer will do it for us. Come on, you guys. What are we doing here? And I'm not saying that you have to pay for the school photos. I understand they can be very expensive, but here's a little life hack. A lot of people seem to forget. Almost every single adult human being I know owns a smartphone with a camera attached to it. Put your kid in a nice shirt and make them stand against the wall. You don't need to ask the computer to make a photo of your child. You have the child. Take the picture. You don't need to ask ChatGPT to live your life for you.
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0: Play weather.
9: Tonight, a few clouds, wind west 20 kilometers an hour, a low zero. Thursday, mainly cloudy, rain beginning late in the afternoon with a high of 11. Friday, rain, high plus 4. Saturday, cloudy, high plus 3. And Sunday, clearing, high plus 5.
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1: A woman in Pennsylvania has been arrested after she shot her husband because she was angry with him for leaving his gun out. Got so sick and tired of seeing this thing laying around the house, she figured, I'm going to pick this up and I'm going to teach him a lesson about gun safety. Bang, fires a round right at the guy. And, oh, okay, this isn't funny. She did kill him. Okay. Well, at the end of the day, I guess we did, in fact, learn a lesson about gun safety, didn't we?
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0: We're not rat-free anymore. Why is nobody talking about this? I saw a story from 12 days ago, by the way. Alberta's self-image as world's only rat-free region has been shattered after the discovery of a rat in the town of Bowden. I haven't seen anybody discussing this. I haven't seen anybody freaking out. I feel like we should be freaking out. There's rats in Alberta. Do you know what this means? I'm on a clock now. I'm gonna have to move soon. My wife hates these things. The last day of our honeymoon, we were in the literal honeymoon phase of our relationship, walking around Victoria, BC, having a beautiful time. She stops dead in her tracks, frowns, looks at me and says, "I just remembered there's rats here." There's nowhere left for us to go. This was supposed to be the rat-free zone. Officials ask if you've noticed rat droppings or any signs of rats, please contact Rat Patrol Alberta. How am I supposed to know what those look like? I've never been around rats before in my life. I thought that you guys were handling this. Whew. Sorry. I almost forgot. Step one is to overreact, and I've already got that covered. So what do we do now?
1: Play at night with Connor.

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1: I'm John.
2: I'm Marina.
1: Marina, what's going on, dude?
2: Good morning. I do have to say, I worked last night, and at this point, I don't think I broke or fractured my finger, but yesterday it felt like I broke or fractured my finger.
1: What happened?
2: I went to close the dishwasher.
1: Yep.
2: Because I help out with the dishes sometimes because I'm a nice person.
1: Exactly.
2: And there was like one of the glasses trays too close to the handle of said dishwasher.
1: Yep.
2: And I slammed it closed and got my finger squished.
1: Woo!
2: And even right now, it feels like the very tip of it has like a piece of my bone broken off. Like, it hurts so bad. Typing on the computer is not... I'm doing two fingers today.
1: Okay, yeah.
2: It's kind of ridiculous. But they can't do much, right? Like, people at work were like, you should go get x-ray. You should go to the hospital. I'm like, what are they going to do?
1: Yeah, you break your finger and all... The most you do is either tape them together or tape it to a popsicle stick.
2: Exactly.
1: That's it's the same thing with your toe.
2: Exactly.
1: You break a toe, you're kind of SOL until it decides to heal, but it's always going to heal incorrectly.
2: Yeah, right? So at this point, like, I don't know. I don't think it's actually broken or fractured or anything, but man, does it ever hurt.
1: I believe it. I 1,000% believe
2: it. It, like, immediately got swollen, and I was like, this isn't good.
1: What do you think would hurt more, if you caught it on the tray or if you had it slid under as you're closing the dishwasher? Because I've done that before at Sobeys, and that hurt a lot.
2: I guess it
1: but
2: depends.
1: Not to the point where I was like, I think I broke my finger.
2: I think it depends on how hard you slam it shut.
1: That's 1,000. Yeah,
2: if
1: that's
2: I
1: fair.
2: Used the force that I used yesterday, I'd probably have no tip of my finger left. That's how hard I shut it.
1: Question, did you deal with a difficult customer before you shut the dishwasher?
2: I did not.
1: Oh, okay.
2: I did not.
1: Well, I guess that was also your saving grace.
2: It just happened. Okay. I was just trying to get out of there.

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0: Today, the medium comes to town.
1: Yeah, we got the psychic medium coming on the show in just a couple of hours.
0: How are you feeling?
1: I'm excited.
0: Are you?
1: I'm going in with an open mind.
0: Okay.
1: I've been thinking about this for the last couple of days and, you know, kind of nervous as to who she may or may not, you know, talk to from the other side. So, yeah, I'm going in open-minded. That's all I'm going to say right now.
0: How do you feel like, okay, say you have the craziest experience in the world. How the hell are you going to continue with the next 90 minutes of the show after? Because she's here 7 to 7:30.
1: I might have to leave. You never know.
0: Say she contacts, I don't know, somebody very important in your life, and you're like, oh my God, I can't believe this is happening. Then do you just continue on with the show? Or?
1: I'm going to have to.
0: Yeah.
1: Work's got to happen.
0: Yeah.
1: Mm-hmm. I am, however, regretting not wearing waterproof mascara just in case.
0: You think you're going to cry, eh?
1: Maybe. You never know, right?
0: Okay.
1: And I'm a very emotional person.
0: What?
1: I cry.
0: No.
1: You see me when the SPCA comes in. Pretty much every day I'm crying.
0: Yeah.
1: So
0: yeah.
1: I am regretting not wearing the waterproof mascara just in case.
0: Okay. I'm glad you're going in with an open mind. It's not that I'm not going in with an open mind, but I've been thinking about it all since I found out this is going to happen. And I kind of resent the notion that if you go in with a closed mind, then of course you're not going to believe it. It's not hypnosis. I don't think that's how it works.
1: Mm-hmm.
0: If I go in with a closed mind, make me believe it. Tell me some stuff that obviously nobody else would know.
1: Uh-huh.
0: So I feel like going in with the closed mind, because it is locked, it is sealed away, I feel like it's not me preventing anything from happening. Is she going to be like, you have a closed mind, so I'm not able to contact your dead family? Like, what? Why would that stop it? They're not in my head.
1: That's understandable.
0: Right?
1: It is understandable. I can't go in with a closed mind.
0: Uh-huh.
1: It just, my brain won't let me do that.
0: That's valid.
1: I have to, has to be open.
0: Yeah. The reason I did bring up hypnosis is because I tried getting hypnotized on a cruise ship and it just didn't work.
1: Yeah, I mean, I've seen some TikTok videos of like actual people doing hypnosis and you're supposed to really lock into it. Mm-hmm. And you're supposed to be sitting wherever you're sitting, getting hypnotized. It didn't work for me. But I also think like maybe I wasn't concentrating hard enough.
0: Oh, my God.
1: Maybe because my brain, like so many, I'll have like a song playing in my brain. It'll be like a sentence someone said over and over. Everything mashed up in my brain happens all the time.
0: Dude, the fact that their jobs and professions are built on benefit of the doubt, the fact that you didn't get hypnotized and now you're making up excuses for not being hypnotized is insane.
1: Like, no, I understand what you're saying, but that's, I can literally, I'll sit here talking to you as I'm talking right now, and I have Justin Bieber's Where Are You Now still playing in the back of my brain. So my brain cannot, it never wants to lock in.
0: So you think if your brain locked in, you'd be hypnotized and you'd be
1: maybe
0: a mother effing chicken?
1: Maybe. I don't know.
0: I know!
1: I mean, yesterday I was a chicken. Didn't I say bok bok at the end of everything? Or
0: you said
1: what did I
0: gobble,
1: say?
0: Gobble gobble.
1: Oh, gobble. Same
0: There's
1: thing.
0: No match.
1: Same thing.
0: The board goes back. The medium will be here at 7 o'clock.

world's lost its faith. Our colors will fade eventually. So if our time is running out, day after day, we'll make the mundane our masterpiece. Oh my, my, oh my, my love. I take one look at you, you're taking me out.

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1: I'm Corey Atkinson. Here's what's trending on Play. A traffic stop in Thickwood has led to drug trafficking charges against two people. Wood Buffalo RCMP say officers stopped a vehicle on Birch Road after noticing it traveling below the speed limit. Police say they seized suspected cocaine, crystal methamphetamine, crack cocaine, and GHB. The allegations have not been proven in court. Five people are facing charges after Wood Buffalo RCMP say officers recovered about $15,000 in stolen copper wire following a theft at the Syncrude Giants of Mining exhibit north of Fort McMurray. Police say the suspects left in a black GMC truck before officers later stopped the vehicle on Highway 63. Those allegations have also not been proven in court. RMWB bylaw officers can now stop speeding drivers and issue warnings or tickets. The expanded authority has been in place since February and is part of a broader traffic safety partnership with Wood Buffalo RCMP. The two agencies are working together on enforcement and education involving speeding, school zones, e-scooters, and off-highway vehicles. Drivers who leave vehicles parked illegally during RMWB winter maintenance will face much higher fines this season. The penalty is increasing from $120 to $400, with a reduced $240 fine if paid within 7 days. The municipality says illegally parked vehicles caused major delays last winter, and in some cases prevented crews from reaching streets scheduled for maintenance. Parents or guardians who knowingly allow someone under 18 to use an e-scooter or other miniature vehicle in a public space can now face a $500 fine. RMWB Council approved the change as part of updates to the Roads and Transportation Bylaw. Bylaw officers can now impound miniature vehicles being operated in violation of municipal rules. And a Fort McMurray RCMP corporal is being recognized for her work with Indigenous communities. John Tupper has more.
2: Corporal Jamie Buggle, the RCMP's Indigenous liaison for the RMWB, was honored with the 2026 Role Models of Alberta Award. Alberta RCMP say that she's worked to strengthen relationships between police and Indigenous communities through engagement, understanding, and collaboration. For Harvard Media News, I'm John Tupper.
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1: I'm Corey Atkinson with your look at sports. There were no games in the AJHL last night. The Oil Barons posted a video and photos of themselves on social media over the last couple of days, learning firefighting skills from the Fort McMurray Fire Department. The Oil Barons will be back on the ice October 16th in Drumheller when they try to tame the Dragons. 10 games on the ice tonight in the NHL, including 5 Canadian teams. Calgary is home to Colorado. Nashville is in Montreal. Ottawa hosts Philadelphia. Vancouver visits Carolina. And the Toronto Maple Leafs are in Vegas to say hello to their old friend Mitch Marner and the Golden Knights. The Bronx Bombers bombed out of the playoffs last night, with the Tampa Bay Rays winning 4-3 to sweep the New York Yankees. Elsewhere, Los Angeles was too much for Atlanta, winning 3-1 in the home of the Braves. Milwaukee eliminated San Diego with a 3-1 win last night, all of these games in Major League Baseball's division series. The Chicago White Sox will get another chance to eliminate Cleveland as the ALDS continues into Game 4. Parker Messick will be on the mound for the Guardians, while the home White Sox will go with opener Hagen Smith. And Tampa visits Dallas in Thursday night NFL football tonight. That's your look at sports. I'm Corey Atkinson.
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3: Right now, 2 degrees. Today, we're going to see a high of 11 with periods of rain beginning a little later on this afternoon. Tonight, going all the way down to 5, or should I say up, because it's only 2. Also, expect around 5 to 10 millimeters of wet.
4: Gosh, weather sucks. I'm pretty sure yesterday, today was just supposed to be cloudy.
3: Yeah.
4: A little bit of sun mixed in there.
3: Well, just rude. Wait until you get to Saturday.
4: Yeah, Friday. Whoa. I just saw Saturday.
3: Welcome, everybody.
4: I don't want to talk about that.
3: End times.
4: We're going to have to, though. Friday, we got more rain. Could see about 10 to 20 millimeters. Wind's going to be gusting up to 60 in the afternoon. And the temperature is going to stick around plus 4. Then overnight for Friday, more rain and a low of minus 1.
3: Okay.
4: And then we get to Saturday.
3: Yes. High of 3.
4: I don't want to say it. Okay, guys, the F word has arrived.
3: That's right.
4: It's 30% chance of flowers.
3: Yeah.
4: And high of plus 3. I'm not saying it yet.
3: That still is a crazy overnight low, though.
4: Overnight low for Saturday, minus 6. Thank God I'm leaving town for the weekend.
3: Yeah, but it's not like you're not going to Mexico.
4: No, but I'm going a little bit more south.
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0: may have heard it in the news. However, we want to talk about the changes that are happening to the RMWB and parking on the roads in the winter. A few things have changed here. So council has actually approved changes. So winter parking fines, if you're parked on a road where it's, you know, the winter maintenance zone is happening, that fine is going from $120 up to $400.
1: Woo!
0: Now, so that's basically like if you've parked somewhere you're not supposed to during the snow clearing, that's not like a whoops, my bad
1: anymore. Exactly.
0: That's a holy crap, that's a $400 situation at this point. But there is a little bit of good news here. So they're changing where illegally parked vehicles get towed. So instead of taking your vehicle all the way to the impound lot, it's just going to be moved to the nearest legal parking spot.
1: Well, that's pretty nice.
0: So it might be the next street over, but you're still going to have that $400 fine. So it's really good. It really is. Now you just have to find out where your vehicle is parked.
1: I was going to say there's an upside, but there's a downside. The upside is that your car doesn't get towed to an impound. But also the downside is that at least it getting towed to the impound, you probably had an inkling of where it was going to be.
0: Yeah, exactly.
1: Imagine the next available spot is like four blocks over. Yeah. At that point, yeah, hitting the horn isn't really going to do much.
0: No kidding. And like we can remember last winter how much snow we had. Imagine having to walk through the sidewalks that haven't been plowed yet. The roads haven't been done yet.
1: Maybe it's time to just figure out when the winter maintenance zones are and then abide by them.
0: Yeah, exactly. Figure out when your winter maintenance zone is. There's a few other updates, but I think that was the main update that I obviously really wanted to talk about. Now, e-scooters is another one. Miniature vehicles is what they're also calling other miniature vehicles on the RMWB website. However, parents or guardians who knowingly permit the use of miniature vehicles for a person under the age of 18 can now be fined $500.
1: What was it before?
0: I'm not 100% sure what the fine was, because I don't think the parents or guardians were responsible. It was...
1: You're going to give a 14-year-old a $250 ticket?
0: Yeah.
1: Who do you think is paying that anyways, though? The parent.
0: Exactly.
1: Right?
0: Now, bylaw officers can also impound any of those miniature vehicles. So parents and guardians, just know that, again, these e-scooters are technically not allowed on the roads in Fort McMurray. Or anywhere, except for, I think, private parking lots, like your driveway, I would say.
1: Sounds right to me.
0: So if you knowingly let your kids drive these e-scooters in places they're not supposed to be, you, my friends, are getting the fine.
1: Also, to all you teenagers listening at 6:15 a.m., if you're going to do it illegally, at least throw on a helmet. You know, the amount of times I see people whipping around 50 kilometers an hour not wearing a helmet, well, that's crazy.
0: At least be safe about it.

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0: Okay, I want you to imagine this.
1: Okay.
0: Imagine buying a house.
1: Okay.
0: And then you find out 11 years later, 11, that you accidentally bought a whole elementary school with it. What would you do?
1: I would immediately sell the house, and then I would live in the elementary
0: school. You'd live in the school. So this is what happened in Birmingham, England.
1: Okay. Oh, so it's a nice school.
0: 11 years ago. So the council had sold a house for $700,000 Canadian.
1: Okay.
0: Somehow that property sale included a primary school that nobody even noticed. Again, for 11 years.
1: Yes.
0: So council has now figured it out. They're trying to get, you know, the court to try to get the school back. But, like, I have questions. If they don't get it back, like, what do you even do with a school that accidentally came with your house?
1: Now, is this school still, is it up and running? It's not just like an abandoned school. If it is up and running, then as the owner of the school, I'm going to make some changes.
0: So I believe it was still up and running.
1: Cool.
0: But again, they didn't notice for 11 years that somebody else had owned it. Like, do you end up turning it into a home gym or like an Airbnb? Like,
1: again, like I told you, I would sell my house, but I would live in the school.
0: Imagine
1: I would
0: that
1: kick
0: listing.
1: Everybody out.
0: 3-bedroom home, 2 bathrooms, finished basement, 14 classrooms.
1: I think this is one of the greatest things to ever happen. And also, I don't think they're legally required to give it back. I don't think if they're like, well, do the right thing, blimey.
0: Oh, I don't think,
1: oh, okay, yeah, sure, let me give it back. I'll be like, absolutely not. Go to the dentist.
0: Or like, you know, you could rent the school to the
1: school. Oh my God. Now you're thinking.
0: Right? Rent out
1: each
0: classroom?
1: You're thinking. Oh, would I also, as the owner of the property, would I then get to choose like the staff and faculty? Could I be like, I want my buddy to be the principal. I want this guy to teach health class.
0: Yeah. I wouldn't give it back.
1: No.
0: I would choose who would be my teachers. I mean, sorry, council, you should have read the paperwork.
1: $700,000, that's a blimey steal. Put some crumpets on my tea. Like, that's how, if I found out, I'd be like, oh my God, I now own a school. That's awesome. For $700,000, by the way, you can't even get a home in Gregoire for that.
0: You definitely can't.

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2: I'm Corey Atkinson. Here's what's trending on Play. Wood Buffalo RCMP say a late-night traffic stop in Fort McMurray uncovered several suspected drugs. Officers say a passenger was arrested for allegedly breaching a release order, and a search turned up cocaine, crystal methamphetamine, crack cocaine, suspected GHB, and cash. Two people are now facing trafficking charges. The allegations have not been proven in court. Wood Buffalo RCMP say a copper wire theft investigation led officers to a stolen truck carrying suspected drugs and weapons. Police say about $15,000 in stolen copper wire, suspected cocaine and methamphetamine, a taser and bear spray were seized after a Highway 63 traffic stop. Five people from Calgary and Rocky View County are facing charges. Those allegations have also not been proven in court. Speeding enforcement in Wood Buffalo now extends beyond the RCMP. RMWB Bylaw Services traffic officers have had the authority since February to stop speeding drivers and issue warnings or tickets. RCMP say the partnership is designed to reduce risky driving, prevent collisions, and provide more consistent traffic enforcement across the region. RMWB is adding towing to its winter maintenance enforcement tools. Vehicles parked illegally during scheduled snow clearing may now be moved to the nearest available legal parking spot, such as a nearby street without restrictions. The municipality says the change is intended to reduce delays and help crews stay on schedule during winter maintenance zone operations. Drivers who track mud, dirt, or industrial material onto municipal roads or public spaces can now face a $500 fine plus cleanup costs. RMWB Council has expanded the bylaw to cover all public spaces and parked vehicles. The municipality is reminding drivers to tarp and secure loads and to make sure vehicles are not excessively covered in mud or dirt before traveling. And the RCMP's Indigenous liaison for the RMWB has received provincial recognition. We hear more from John Tupper.
3: Corporal Jamie Buggle was honored over the weekend with the 2026 Aboriginal Role Models of Alberta Award. The ceremony brought together community leaders and members from across the province, along with the Alberta RCMP employees and members of the Indigenous Policing Services. For Harvard Media News, I'm John Tupper.
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5: Right now, 2 degrees. Today, we're going to see a high of 11 with periods of rain beginning a little later on this afternoon. Tonight, low of 5, even more periods of rain where we'll see around 5 to 10 millimeters.
6: Tomorrow, more rain on the way, actually even more than what we could see tonight. Could possibly see 10 to 20 millimeters. Lots of wind in the afternoon, gusting up to 60, and that temperature is only going to stick around plus 4. So, technically, it's gonna go lower than it will be overnight.
5: Hell yeah.
6: And then overnight for Friday, even lower. We're going down to minus 1 with more rain, which, you know, seems like it should be more like icy than anything because it's cold. And I hate to be the bearer of bad news here. I really do. And I will not say the actual F word yet, but Saturday, we do have a 30% chance of flowers and a high of plus 3. And then overnight for Saturday, a low of minus 6, so I'd suggest booking that appointment to get your winter tires changed.
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0: It is 6:41, which of course means we are just 59 minutes away from
1: birthdays.
0: You know how it works. In case you don't, though, every single weekday around 7:40, we like to give you a birthday shout out.
1: That's right. It's October 8th. If you know someone celebrating, all you got to do is let us know at 780-791-1037. Now, today could, and I emphasize could, look a little bit different.
0: Yes.
1: Because we are having the psychic medium come in between 7 and 7:30. We're not sure if it's going to go a little bit later than 7:30 into birthdays. If it does, we will have to do birthdays a little bit later. Now, unfortunately, that might take away from, you know, kids listening on their way to school. So if you do text in a birthday and we do it a little bit later than 7:40, you can also send me your email and your text message, and I will send you the audio so that your kids can listen to it or whoever can listen to it at a later time, you know, to prove that they were actually, you know, sung to on the radio
0: there
1: or
0: you
1: whatever
0: go.
1: You
0: yeah.
1: want, right? So we can send you that audio, but this is just a warning that it could happen a little bit later today.
0: Yes, 100%, because Marina's going to be crying all the way through it.
1: You never know.
0: I think I know.
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0: So not too long from now, we've got Michelle Russell, the psychic medium, coming on the show. Now, again, she doesn't do the readings live on air, but anything off air, her assistant said is fair game. So we're probably going to get a reading off air. I might cry. We don't know yet. I wonder if she knows when people don't believe. You know what I mean? I wonder if she gets that vibe right away.
1: I don't believe. If you are listening, I, John Khalil, do not believe.
0: Okay.
1: What do you hope she does more? Medium work on you or psychic work? If she could tell me my future, that'd be baller as hell. Unless she's like, you're going to die in like 13 days.
0: Well, I know that she specializes in like readings from the other side. Yeah, I don't know if she, you know, dives into the whole I see the future aspect of things. It would be pretty cool if she'd tell us we're going to win the lottery or something.
1: I thought that's what psychic was, though. I thought psychic meant like you can see into the future, and medium was like, yo, I'm from Long Island. I got big hair and I talk to alleged dead people.
0: Well, at this point, I don't know the difference, to be honest. I really don't. I just am going in with an open mind. So I wonder if she's going to have like a reaction when she walks in, like knowing that you don't believe, if she's not listening right now. You know what I mean?
1: What if she walks in and she's like, there's 100 spirits in here.
0: And they'd be all hovering over my shoulders. Yeah, that's
1: sure. Well, that's all Marina's friends. I have two people in my life who have, again, all my friends are alive. All my friends I've had since kindergarten, they're still kicking. They're doing great.
0: Mm-hmm.
1: So I don't know if I want to talk to my great, great grandmother who I knew when I was 3 years old.
0: Yeah, you never really knew her, right?
1: No, she's gone now. She's been gone for more of my life than I was in hers.
0: That's fair.
1: Right?
0: So I guess, we're just going to have to wait and see what happens. I'm excited, a little bit nervous.
1: Yeah.
0: A little bit of everything, I suppose.
1: Yeah, I got you.
0: But she'll be texting me anytime soon, and we'll have Michelle on the show.

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2: I'm Corey Atkinson. Here's what's trending on Play. Two people are facing drug trafficking charges after an RCMP stop in the Thickwood neighborhood. Police say one passenger was found to be breaching release conditions and was arrested. Officers later seized multiple suspected drugs from the vehicle, including cocaine and methamphetamine. Both accused are scheduled to appear in court on November 10th. The allegations have not been proven in court. A reported theft at the Syncrude Giants of Mining exhibit has resulted in 5 arrests. Wood Buffalo RCMP say officers first tried to stop the suspect vehicle on Highway 63, but it fled and police did not pursue because of public safety concerns. The truck was stopped a short time later, and police say it had been stolen and its vehicle identification number altered. The allegations have not been proven in court. Wood Buffalo RCMP and RMWB bylaw officers are expanding their joint traffic safety efforts across the region. Municipal traffic officers can now cite speeding drivers, while both agencies continue working together on school zone safety, e-scooters, and off-highway vehicle enforcement. Drivers are being reminded to obey posted limits and adjust their speed for road and weather conditions. Winter maintenance zones are getting several changes this season, beyond higher fines. RMWB is launching a progress map showing whether a street has been cleared or delayed and why. A new extreme weather plan will also allow regular WMC schedules to be paused and additional parking restrictions introduced when conditions require it. Residents are expected to get at least one day's notice of those changes. RMWB is overhauling dangerous goods transportation routes for the first time since 2002. The changes include updated maps, clearer requirements for commercial carriers, and mandatory approval for travel outside designated routes. The amendments still need provincial approval before taking effect. And Indigenous community engagement in our region is earning provincial recognition. John Tupper tells us the information.
3: Corporal Jamie Buggle, who serves as Indigenous Liaison Officer for our region, has received the 2026 Aboriginal Role Models of Alberta Award. Alberta RCMP say Buggle has focused on engagement, relationship building, and collaboration with Indigenous communities across the region. For Harvard Media News, I'm John Tupper.
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2: I'm Corey Atkinson with your look at sports. There were no games in the AJHL last night. The Oil Barons posted a video and photos of themselves on social media over the last couple of days, learning firefighting skills from the Fort McMurray Fire Department. The Oil Barons will be back on the ice October 16th in Drumheller when they try to tame the Dragons. 10 games on the ice tonight in the NHL, including 5 Canadian teams. Calgary is home to Colorado. Nashville is in Montreal. Ottawa hosts Philadelphia. Vancouver visits Carolina. And the Toronto Maple Leafs are in Vegas to say hello to their old friend Mitch Marner and the Golden Knights. The Bronx Bombers bombed out of the playoffs last night, with the Tampa Bay Rays winning 4-3 to sweep the New York Yankees. Elsewhere, Los Angeles was too much for Atlanta, winning 3-1 in the home of the Braves. Milwaukee eliminated San Diego with a 3-1 win last night. All of these games in Major League Baseball's division series. The Chicago

0: opener Hagan Smith. And Tampa visits Dallas in Thursday night NFL football tonight. That's your look at sports. I'm Corey Atkinson.
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2: Right now it is 2 degrees. Today we're going to see a high of 11 with periods of rain beginning a little later on this afternoon. Tonight going all the way down to 5, more periods of rain around 5 to 10 millimeters.
3: And guess what? More rain for Friday, even more rain. 10 to 20 millimeters expected, and it's going to be windy. You thought wind gusting to 50 was a lot. Well, tomorrow, gusting to 60 in the afternoon. Temperatures only going to go up to around plus 4, and then overnight we've got rain, more of that, and then a low of minus 1. And might as well throw in Saturday, too. Get you prepared for what's to come. Get your winter tires on, because we have a 30% chance of flowers, can't say it, I can't do it yet, high of only plus 3, then overnights when it's getting cold, clear, and a low of minus 6.
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0: Olivia Rodrigo right here on Play Mornings. I'm John.
1: I'm Marina.
0: Listen, if you're a doom scroller like I am or I was, it's still pretty bad. I highly suggest you download the Wikipedia app.
1: Wait, Wikipedia has an app?
0: Is exactly what I said 2 weeks ago. I was like, what? Why would Wikipedia need an app? Well, everybody needs the Wikipedia app because I'm telling you, my screen time on just Wikipedia in the past week, take a guess. How long have I been on Wikipedia in the past week?
1: I don't know.
0: 17 hours.
1: I was going to say 5 hours.
0: 17
1: okay.
0: hours of just, like, there, if you scroll long enough on the Wikipedia app, a For You page comes up. And it's like, you are interested in The Simpsons? You might be interested in learning this about Family Guy or this about Bob's Burgers. It's not just you reading Wikipedia articles. It's parts of Wikipedia articles that their algorithm thinks you'll enjoy, and then it gives it to you.
1: Okay, I was going to ask you what the app kind of looks like, what the layout's like. So you're kind of scrolling down. He's showing me on his phone right now. It kind of looks like you're scrolling through a Facebook or like Threads or something.
0: You can just scroll forever. And the algorithm, if you click on enough stuff and look up enough stuff, it's just going
1: to
0: be like, hey, here's a fun fact about Family Guy. Here's a fun fact about Rome, Italy in 1958. So if you have an issue where you need content, I highly suggest you get the Wikipedia app.
1: And like, you learn learn actual things. Now, I have a question for you.
0: What's up?
1: Can you detect AI in this? Like, can you detect AI in the articles? Do the images look like AI?
0: So I have not seen an AI image yet.
1: Okay.
0: But from what I'm to understand about Wikipedia is that if they even catch a whiff of AI, it's immediately...
1: Good.
0: Yeah, it's immediately thrown out. So if you are going to ChatGPT, you want to make a Wikipedia article, and you're like, make me a Wikipedia article about this. Wikipedia, when they finally pick it up, they'll be like, off our website.
1: Now, correct me if I'm wrong.
0: What's up?
1: I don't know if this is still a thing, but anybody can go on and edit the Wikipedia.
0: Yeah.
1: So can you do this on the app as well?
0: Yes, you can.
1: So technically, we don't really know if it's factual?
0: The way Wikipedia works now is if somebody changes it, the person who originally made the page has to go in and then approve the change.
1: Oh.
0: As opposed to a few years ago, where you could change it and it would change immediately. Yeah.
1: Okay.
0: Dude, I'm telling you, it's so baller.
1: You have me intrigued.
0: And there's games on there too. One of my favorite games to play is like, what came before? They gave you two world events and you have to guess what happened
1: first.
0: Before or what happened most recently. It's how I found out that Cleopatra was closer to the moon landing than she was the pyramids being built.
1: Whoa, what?
0: Yes! Right?
1: Okay, I'm gonna have to download this app.
0: Dude.
1: Now. Look what you've done.

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1: Order up.
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2: I'm Corey Atkinson. Here's what's trending on Play. A traffic stop in Thickwood has led to drug trafficking charges against two people. Wood Buffalo RCMP say officers stopped a vehicle on Birch Road after noticing it traveling below the speed limit. Police say they seized suspected cocaine, crystal methamphetamine, crack cocaine, and GHB. The allegations have not been proven in court. Five people are facing charges after Wood Buffalo RCMP say officers recovered about $15,000 in stolen copper wire following a theft at the St. Croix Giants of Mining exhibit north of Fort McMurray. Police say the suspects left in a black GMC truck before officers later stopped the vehicle on Highway 63. Those allegations have also not been proven in court. RMWB bylaw officers can now stop speeding drivers and issue warnings or tickets. The expanded authority has been in place since February and is part of a broader traffic safety partnership with Wood Buffalo RCMP. The two agencies are working together on enforcement and education involving speeding, school zones, e-scooters, and off-highway vehicles. Drivers who leave vehicles parked illegally during RMWB winter maintenance will face much higher fines this season. The penalty is increasing from $120 to $400, with a reduced $240 fine if paid within 7 days. The municipality says illegally parked vehicles caused major delays last winter, and in some cases prevented crews from reaching streets scheduled for maintenance. Parents or guardians who knowingly allow someone under 18 to use an e-scooter or other miniature vehicle in a public space can now face a $500 fine. RMWB Council approved the change as part of updates to the Roads and Transportation Bylaw. Bylaw officers can now impound miniature vehicles being operated in violation of municipal rules. And a Fort McMurray RCMP corporal is being recognized for her work with Indigenous communities. John Tupper has more.
3: Corporal Jamie Buggle, the RCMP's Indigenous liaison for the RMWB, was honored with the 2026 Role Models of Alberta Award. Alberta RCMP say that she's worked to strengthen relationships between police and Indigenous communities through engagement, understanding, and collaboration. For Harvard Media News, I'm John Tupper.
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6: Right now it is 2 degrees. Today we're going to see a high of 11 with periods of rain beginning a little later on this afternoon. Tonight going all the way down to 5, more periods of rain around 5 to 10 millimeters.
7: And guess what? More rain for Friday, even more rain. 10 to 20 millimeters expected, and it's going to be windy. You thought wind gusting to 50 was a lot. Well, tomorrow, gusting to 60 in the afternoon. Temperatures only going to go up to around +4, and then overnight, we've got rain, more of that, and then a low of -1. And might as well throw in Saturday, too. Get you prepared for what's to come. Get your winter tires on, because we have a 30% chance of flowers, can't say it. I can't do it yet. High of only +3. Then overnights when it's getting cold, clear, and a low of -6.

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1: So satisfying when birthday starts at exactly 7:40.
2: Welcome.
1: And we're not doing it any later because we're still waiting on our psychic medium.
2: That's right.
1: I get that 7:30 is early. It's not 5:30 early.
2: You also, you could have asked for a later time, Michelle.
1: So we're still waiting, but we get to birthdays right now. As always, kicking it off with the celebrities, we got Mr. Nick Cannon turning 46 today.
2: He's going to get a lot of birthday texts from a lot of children.
1: Sure is. A lot of birthday cards. Hand-drawn birthday cards. We got Matt Damon, 56 today.
2: Okay.
1: Sigourney Weaver is 77.
2: Okay.
1: Chevy Chase is 83.
2: Okay.
1: And finally, Bruno Mars is 41.
2: That's shocking to me. Whoa.
1: You think he's older or younger?
2: Way younger.
1: Really?
2: I didn't realize Bruno Mars had even hit 40.
1: Yeah. Oh, we got a text message 15 minutes out.
2: Okay.
1: All right. Okay. We got quite a few local birthdays to get to today, so we'll head on over to the text line at 780-791-1037. I'd like to send a birthday wish out to my buddy Pete Braun, the Zamboni driver at Center Fireplace.
2: Nice!
1: And that's from Peter. Happy birthday to Pete. Another one I'd like to wish my son Tate a very happy 10th birthday from mom and brothers. Now, just say, usually listen to the radio on the way to school, but he's with his dad this morning. Not sure if they listen, but if they are, happy birthday to Tate.
2: Double digits.
1: If they're not, you can always send me your email and I can send you this audio once we're done.
2: There you go.
1: Another one. Good morning. Could I please say happy birthday to our beautiful daughter, Grace, today, as she is 11.
2: Nice.
1: Happy birthday. Love, mom and dad. And finally, a happy birthday to my bestie, not my bestie, but this is what the text message says.
2: Okay.
1: Happy birthday to my bestie, Poppy, and that's from Melina.
2: Nice.
1: Close enough to Marina. Could
2: I
1: have been
2: gonna
1: me.
2: I was going
1: to
2: say, are you
1: one letter
2: up
1: off
2: with a pseudonym?
1: I do like the name Poppy.
2: Poppy.
1: I do like it.
2: Poppy and Melina go hand in hand.
1: Yes. All right. Sick. So we are singing to Pete,
2: yep.
1: Tate,
2: yep.
1: Grace,
2: yep.
1: And Poppy.

0: to you.
1: I could not get those names out. I kept saying great.
2: Did you?
1: Tate, great, and Poppy.
2: I was in my head about it, too, so I don't think I heard a lick of what you said.
1: That was rough.
2: Pete, Tate, Grace, Poppy!
1: Happy birthday to Pete, to Tate, to Grace, and Poppy. Hope you guys have a great day. And we got birthdays coming up for tomorrow. Tomorrow being Friday, October 9th, but we do things a little bit differently on Fridays, where we get your birthdays in for Saturday and Sunday as well, because we can't forget about birthdays on the weekend.
2: Absolutely not.
1: It's the best kind of birthday. So if you know someone celebrating on October 9th, 10th, or 11th, you know what? Let's do 9th and 10th.
2: Okay.
1: And then on Tuesday, we'll do 11th and 12th.
2: And 13th.
1: Wait, what? Is my math
2: mapping? And the 14th.
1: So tomorrow we're doing 9th, 10th, and 11th. And then on the 13th, we'll do the 12th and the 13th. Okay, I think this makes sense.
2: Yes.
1: Just text in your birthday, 780-791-1037.

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Yeah, we got 3 tickets to the Brand Van concert happening this Monday night at the Pacific Palisades. You can all in if you want to answer a couple of questions.

0: Okay, so she is on her way.
1: She'd be here any minute now.
0: We got confirmation of that?
1: We did, yes.
0: Amazing.
1: Yep. I got the text message.
0: I wonder if as like a psychic medium, you can predict which way is faster to go to a place or like when the green light will change without having to look at the crosswalk hand, you know? Like counting down, then you're like, oh, yeah, it's about to go yellow.
1: Yeah, yeah. That's fair.
0: I would use it, if I was a psychic, I would use it for the most mundane stuff. Like, I wouldn't be like, oh, I'm predicting your future. I'd be like, I mean, how long would the bank line be? How long would it be to
1: That would
0: go
1: be
0: to the DMV?
1: So good to know with the TD Bank here in town, because there's only one.
0: Yeah.
1: And there's usually like two people working. And there's what, like six, like, desks?
0: Yeah.
1: Like,
0: yeah.
1: And there's always two people working, and the line is always super long.
0: Well, what, are they going to hire more people, Marina? That's ridiculous.
1: I mean, we got AI for everything else. Might as well get some AI in there at this point.
0: It'd be nice
1: that's
0: to check AI
1: into
0: getting us more money.
1: That's how I feel when the line is long, but we all know I don't like AI.
0: That's fair.
1: So I don't mean that in real life. I wonder, okay, so we're talking about psychic mediums. Yeah. I wonder if you can turn it off.
0: Oh.
1: You know, like every place you walk into, if like spirit is trying to speak to you.
0: Oh, you know?
1: Or like
0: that
1: when
0: would
1: you're
0: be
1: trying
0: annoying.
1: To go to sleep and yeah. you've got like all these people reaching out, or you walk into a Walmart.
0: I wonder how close the line is from psychic medium to schizophrenic. You know what I mean? Because like if I'm like all these dead people are talking to me, I probably gonna my first thought isn't gonna be I'm Teresa Kapululus. My first thought is gonna be, oh yo, I'm schizophrenic. I gotta be in a ward or something.
1: And imagine like driving by a cemetery.
0: Oh my! You'd have to like, what could you do? You'd have to slow down the car, but not stop, or else all of them are gonna come
1: you
0: get
1: just
0: you.
1: Go la la la la la and try to like, drown it.
0: Turn
1: all
0: your
1: out.
0: Music up. They start singing along
1: so
0: to the
1: many
0: song.
1: Questions.
0: I don't know how spirits work.
1: So many questions. But psychic medium Michelle Russell is almost here. You know what? Better late than never.
0: That's
1: Shout
0: right.
1: Shout out Carl Wolf.
0: Idiot. We play your song because we have to, not because we want to. Africa is better when it is by Toto. I'll tell you that. It's telling that one of your only songs, one of your only two songs that we play, one of them is a cover of an already famous song, yeah. Carl Wolf. So there you go. Just jackass.
1: Just really hating on him now.
0: He ghosted us.
1: He did.
0: No pun intended.
1: What, two times or three times?
0: I think the third time we said absolutely
1: we were like,
0: not.
1: No, we're ghosting you.
0: Yeah,
1: at
0: we
1: this point.
0: Hate you.
1: All right, well, stick around. We've got psychic medium Michelle Russell coming up next.

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3: I'm Corey Atkinson. Here's what's trending on Play. Wood Buffalo RCMP say a late-night traffic stop in Fort McMurray uncovered several suspected drugs. Officers say a passenger was arrested for allegedly breaching a release order, and a search turned up cocaine, crystal methamphetamine, crack cocaine, suspected GHB, and cash. Two people are now facing trafficking charges. The allegations have not been proven in court. Wood Buffalo RCMP say a copper wire theft investigation led officers to a stolen truck carrying suspected drugs and weapons. Police say about $15,000 in stolen copper wire, suspected cocaine and methamphetamine, a taser and bear spray were seized after a Highway 63 traffic stop. Five people from Calgary and Rocky View County are facing charges. Those allegations have also not been proven in court. Speeding enforcement in Wood Buffalo now extends beyond the RCMP. RMWB Bylaw Services traffic officers have had the authority since February to stop speeding drivers and issue warnings or tickets. RCMP say the partnership is designed to reduce risky driving, prevent collisions, and provide more consistent traffic enforcement across the region. RMWB is adding towing to its winter maintenance enforcement tools. Vehicles parked illegally during scheduled snow clearing may now be moved to the nearest available legal parking spot, such as a nearby street without restrictions. The municipality says the change is intended to reduce delays and help crews stay on schedule during winter maintenance zone operations. Drivers who track mud, dirt, or industrial material onto municipal roads or public spaces can now face a $500 fine plus cleanup costs. RMWB Council has expanded the bylaw to cover all public spaces and parked vehicles. The municipality is reminding drivers to tarp and secure loads and to make sure vehicles are not excessively covered in mud or dirt before traveling. And the RCMP's Indigenous liaison for the RMWB has received provincial recognition. We hear more from John Tupper.
4: Corporal Jamie Buggle was honored over the weekend with the 2026 Aboriginal Role Models of Alberta Award. The ceremony brought together community leaders and members from across the province, along with the Alberta RCMP employees and members of the Indigenous Policing Services. For Harvard Media News, I'm John Tupper.
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3: I'm Corey Atkinson with your look at sports. There were no games in the AJHL last night. The Oil Barons posted a video and photos of themselves on social media over the last couple of days, learning firefighting skills from the Fort McMurray Fire Department. The Oil Barons will be back on the ice October 16th in Drumheller when they try to tame the Dragons. 10 games on the ice tonight in the NHL, including 5 Canadian teams. Calgary is home to Colorado. Nashville is in Montreal. Ottawa hosts Philadelphia. Vancouver visits Carolina. And the Toronto Maple Leafs are in Vegas to say hello to their old friend Mitch Marner and the Golden Knights. The Bronx Bombers bombed out of the playoffs last night, with the Tampa Bay Rays winning 4-3 to sweep the New York Yankees. Elsewhere, Los Angeles was too much for Atlanta, winning 3-1 in the home of the Braves. Milwaukee eliminated San Diego with a 3-1 win last night, all of these games in Major League Baseball's division series. The Chicago White Sox will get another chance to eliminate Cleveland as the ALDS continues into

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2: Right now it is 2 degrees. Today we're going to see a high of 11 with periods of rain beginning a little later on this afternoon. Tonight, going all the way down to 5, more periods of rain, around 5 to 10 millimeters.
3: And guess what? More rain for Friday, even more rain, 10 to 20 millimeters expected, and it's going to be windy. You thought wind gusting to 50 was a lot? Well, tomorrow, gusting to 60 in the afternoon. Temperatures only going to go up to around plus 4, and then overnight, we've got rain, more of that, and then a low of minus 1. And might as well throw in Saturday too. Get you prepared for what's to come. Get your winter tires on, because we have a 30% chance of flowers. Can't say it. I can't do it yet. High of only plus 3. Then overnight's when it's getting cold, clear, and a low of minus 6.
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0: The Biebs right here on Play Mornings. I'm John.
1: I'm Marina.
0: And we are joined by a very special guest.
1: Yes, we've got psychic medium Michelle Russell here, apparently Canada's top medium.
2: Woo, good morning.
1: Welcome. Thank you for showing up and joining us on the show. And I just want to say before we get started, happy belated birthday, because I know your birthday was like 4 days ago.
0: There you go.
1: So I'm psychic too. So happy belated birthday. We just did our birthday segment, so figured we'd also say a little happy birthday to you as well.
2: Thank you.
1: So again, thank you for joining us. We've got so many questions.
0: Oh my God,
1: you.
0: Do we ever.
1: This might last the whole hour,
0: yeah,
1: who knows?
0: Exactly.
1: But why don't you start off, tell us a little bit about yourself. Tell the listeners about yourself.
2: Yeah. Well, as a little girl, I saw spirit, as many people do. They can kind of have little senses or premonitions or feelings, dreams about people. And at a very young age, we had talked about this earlier, I kind of blocked it off, and it came back again in my early 20s. And I started delivering messages. I was working at a law enforcement agency and started delivering a message from a little girl who had passed away to one police officer. And it was a little girl who had been violently raped and murdered, and he was the officer who found her. And the messages that came through were so profound, so specific, they couldn't be Googled. You know, there's no way that you would know that stuff unless you were either mm-hmm. at the scene or in the medical examiner's room. And seeing how it changed his life, and he said, you know, I woke up a different person this morning. I woke up with a sense of peace. And he said, I think that you've been given that gift for a reason. You need to mm-hmm. stop blocking it and start living it. And so that's what I've done. Wow. And it's just across Canada. I just kind of shared those messages.
1: Yeah,
2: and
1: for yeah. sure. Now, can you turn it off? Like, does spirit yeah. reach out to you all the time? Can you sleep? Can you concentrate on other day-to-day?
2: Yeah. Things? Yeah. It's not like I'm getting bombarded all the time. Like when I go out, I kind of tune it out. I'm in the moment, meditate a lot. And but then there's other times that it's just like right in my face. And I always say the energy of who your loved one was when they were here can often be the same energy when they're in spirit at okay, my yeah. events. Do you know what I mean? Right. If somebody was super loud and excited, they're going to be the same. If grandpa was kind of quiet and in the corner, he's just going to say a little kind of quick thing. Yeah. So
1: wow. they're the energy. Okay. Yeah. And like, can you, when you walk into a room, because you do like a lot of group
2: yeah,
1: readings.
2: Yeah.
1: And by the way, guys, like Michelle here, her wait list for one-on-ones is yeah. over 5 years.
0: That's crazy.
1: It's wild. So you do a lot of group
2: yeah.
1: readings.
2: Yeah.
1: So when you walk into a room, can you tell the skeptics in there? Can you tell that
2: yeah.
1: someone might not really believe
2: that's
1: that you
2: a great
1: can do
2: question.
1: What you do?
2: Exactly. That's a great question. And I am a huge skeptic. So I'm like the skeptic psychic, because I'm like, you can't, I don't want stuff that's just like, I sense a rose or I sense something.
1: Yeah,
2: do you know
1: yeah,
2: what
1: yeah.
2: I mean? And because it should be specific, and you should know without question that's my loved one coming through, yeah. that's stuff, that's details. But it's like vibrational energy. So it's like when somebody is open and receptive to the energy, their energy is like outstretched.
1: Right.
2: When somebody is closed off, they're scared of what I might tell. It's like when couples come and the spouse is like, don't come near me. Don't tell her about that. Don't tell her what's on my phone. Do you know what I mean? That
1: yeah.
2: there's that. So it's kind of like more closed off energy.
1: Mm.
2: So if you're open to the messages that come through, you're open to the experience, way more things can come through for you.
1: Oh yeah, gosh, yeah.
2: yeah.
1: Now do you get that vibe from either of us in here?
2: Well, John, I feel a little bit, do you know what I mean?
0: What's going on?
2: Dahlia, yes,
0: me?
2: I get called
0: what?
2: Me out.
0: Who the fuck?
2: But I think sometimes it's like how you're so like experiential, like you need to experience things yourself mm-hmm. in order
0: yeah.
2: for them to be real.
0: Yeah.
2: But I still think that you've had stuff that's happened in your life where you're like, you can't explain that. There's no way that can happen. Do you
0: yeah,
2: know what I mean?
0: Sure.
2: Or you see repeated things like signs. Do you know
1: yeah.
2: what I mean?
1: Oh,
2: that
1: gosh,
2: you're like,
1: yeah.
2: what? There's no way. That
0: okay. Yeah.
1: It was so interesting because before you showed up, I popped over to the bathroom and there's three stalls in there. There's nobody in the building
2: yeah.
1: yet. And I opened my stall door and then it sounded like another stall door locked. And I was like, is this because Michelle's showing up? Like, are all the spirits just around me now? Is this what's happening right now?
2: I love it. It's like that fine tuning into it, right?
1: Yes.
2: For most of your day, you're blocked in that. You're like, okay, we got to hit our times. We got to do this. We got to do this. And then you're like, oh, wait a minute. I'm thinking about this now. So
1: yeah.
2: I'm open to it more.
1: And
2: yeah.
1: my mom's kind of always been like a little like witchy, sexy.
2: Yeah.
1: And
2: exactly.
1: So I called her to tell her about this. And she's like, I'm going to send all the spirits your way. And then I go to the bathroom. And the door lock thing happens. I'm like, thanks, mom.
2: I love that.
1: At least I guess we'll have some type of reason today for sure. So you've got a show coming up. tonight, actually.
2: Yes, tonight.
1: Yeah. So it's a big group. How do the group readings work? You just kind of like pick someone out of the crowd, kind of like a Teresa Caputo scenario?
2: Exactly. Yeah, exactly. So when I kind of see the room of 250 people, it's almost like their loved ones pop up, like a little, it's like a Fisher Price game that like you hit the red button, all the red things pop up. You hit the blue button, all the blue things.
1: Yeah, yeah, yeah.
2: It's like that. So I like start tuning in and I talk, and there's like one grandmother over here who wants to talk about her, you know, Thanksgiving dressing, and the other one over here wants to talk about her buns, and this and this and this. And it's like super specific stuff, but it can relate. I've been talking to one person, and that message can relate to like four or five other people.
1: Yeah.
2: Who get goosebumps and be like, that's for me too. Yeah. And I love it when animals come through, because they'll be like, I'll be walking down the thing, they'll be like this big dog, and it's like, tell my mom this, or tell my mom I got this with me. Or kids when they come through. Yeah. It's
1: amazing. I didn't realize that animals came through too. I love that.
2: Yeah.
0: Huh.
2: So okay. Powerful. Yeah.
0: Okay.
1: All right. Okay. So we're going to take a short break. We're going to come back with Michelle Russell. She's Canada's top psychic medium with, again, over a 5-year wait time for those one-on-one. So when we come back, maybe during the break, we'll see if we can get some readings or something, because I know you don't do them on air, but this is going to be fun. And of course, it's spooky season, right? So what better time to have a special guest on the show who talks to spirits? So we'll come back. We got a little bit of Tyler Shaw coming up next.
0: And also, if you're interested, tickets still available, eventbrite.ca/Fort McMurray.

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0: Sean Paul, we are back once again with the one, the only,
1: Michelle Russell. So we're doing little bits of one-on-one reading off air. So I don't know, can you talk about, like, we're not going to talk about
2: Yeah, exactly.
1: But, like, you have said some things that I'm like, how do you know that? You know? How, like, there are some public things, so I'm still a little bit skeptical.
2: Because a lot of the stuff
1: was very public. But there are some things that I don't think you would have known and been able to find publicly.
2: Yeah.
1: The tears almost started coming. We're not there yet, but...
0: Close.
1: But it's... It's very interesting because, like, there's been some things that, you know, you bring up about John and he's not really resonating with it. But there, I feel like at some point or somebody in John's life, he might not have known that this person has passed on.
0: Yeah, maybe.
1: He
0: knew
1: from back in the day. And, you know, there's just some unfinished business or something.
0: Very possible.
2: So
1: it's very interesting because it's so natural for you. Like,
0: oh, yeah.
1: You're talking to us and it doesn't really seem like... You know, you're waiting or listening to
2: my eyes.
1: It's already in your head.
2: Yeah, my eyes don't roll into the back of my head. Or there's no, like, let me just do
0: this.
2: Like, there's no, it's just like, tune that in. Yeah. And it's very much like, I think sometimes if you, and often cases, I will share a message with somebody in a group setting or in a one-on-one setting, and I'm like, look, I know that I'm seeing this. And I was on a plane, we were flying to BC, to Vancouver, and there was a guy, and he came on the plane, and he's like, oh my goodness, it's you! And I was like, oh my gosh. He comes right to the back of the plane, and he said, 16 years ago, you told me something, and I was adamant that that never happened. I don't know what you're talking about. And I made a fool, he said, of you, and I tried to make a fool of you, and tried to make a fool of myself in a group reading, that I didn't know this man that you were talking about. And he said, I just discovered that my dad isn't my dad.
0: Oh.
2: And that's my biological father.
1: What?
2: And everything you said was bang on. And no one could have known in that moment. And he said it wasn't until things came to light. He was like, oh, that's exactly what Michelle Russell said.
0: Oh my God. That's,
2: no, that's
0: crazy.
2: Yeah. It was wild. So he was able to kind of 16 years later have a full circle moment. Yeah.
1: Is there a difference between communicating with somebody who, you know, who died recently versus, you know, say 16 years ago, however many, there's no difference?
2: Not for me. It could have been we had a session, a gentleman came in a group session and his grandmother had passed like the day before. They'd already bought tickets. So his grandmother had passed the day before and she came through. And sometimes it could be 45 years ago.
1: Wow.
2: We're connected by love. Time and space is so different on the other side. So we're connected by love and by our love energy that we have here, not by... It's like, we can love Elvis, but Elvis might not necessarily come through to you in a reading, right? So it's hard.
1: Now, John was wondering, that we're both kind of wondering, but I think John is really interested in knowing if you can see the future.
0: Yeah, psychic medium. I imagine, I mean,
2: like
0: go psychic,
2: big
0: like, yo.
1: Right?
0: Well, listen.
1: Another video.
2: Exactly. Some things I can see, it's like a YouTube video. So it's like, things I can fast forward the YouTube video to see big things that are happening. Other things are like buffering. Yeah. Do you know what I mean?
1: Yeah.
2: And I think that we all have the ability to change. If we change the way we look at something, it can change the outcome of something. So there's certain world things that I've seen that have happened that I've written down, and that's been accurate in what's coming. But it's not like a fortune telling, this is what's coming, or the lotto numbers, because I'd be in Vegas, baby, if that was the case. And there would never be a missing child. I would lock myself up in the room. I wouldn't be doing readings. I would lock myself up in a room and only deliver find missing children, right? So sometimes that happens, you know what I mean? And I get information for those things. And then other times, there's nothing. But seeing the future is kind of one of those things that I can see things that are coming, or like, hey, be careful of this. Hey, caution. Hey, do you know that this is coming? And people are like, absolutely not. And then they're like, that did happen. That is exactly.
0: Okay.
2: Yeah. So sometimes that does. Yeah.
0: Interesting.
1: Yeah. Now, I'm sure a lot of people want to know this too, because pets are like family as well. So do you get, you know, messages from pet spirits?
2: I love when pets come through because their energy, they have no filter. So two things. Pets can often see, I always say, children and animals can see spirit because they haven't, they don't have a filter to say, we believe that, we don't believe that.
0: Oh.
2: They just can see. So animals will sometimes look at you and then be like, kind of like follow, almost like they're tracking something across the room. And the second thing is when they cross, they're so full of love and energy, and we love them full of energy, so they just come bounding through. Sometimes they'll have like a Kong or a special toy in their mouth or like a rock, or it's like, tell mom my breast smells like this, or the new dog does this different, and new dog's getting sweet potatoes and blueberries and I never got that, or like really specific things that the energy people say, it's like, you just talked to my dog.
0: Yeah, wow, that's crazy, dude.
1: Do you see any animals around me?
2: A big coon cat.
1: Okay.
2: And it's like I'm like a cat, like not like a cow, but it's just like, you know, like the cow coloring, like how there's like black with like a little bit of white.
1: Yeah.
2: And it's just like walking across your like laptop there. It's like, wow. Tell my mom I'm here. Whoa. Tell my mom I'm here.
1: But maybe not black and white, but definitely white.
2: Yeah, with me, for sure.
0: Whoa.
1: Yes, for sure. Okay, we've got to get to the news because we're about 7 minutes late on news. That's okay. We're going to get to the news and then come right back with Michelle Russell.
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4: I'm Corey Atkinson. Here's what's trending on Play. Two people are facing drug trafficking charges after an RCMP stop in the Thickwood neighborhood. Police say one passenger was found to be breaching release conditions and was arrested. Officers later seized multiple suspected drugs from the vehicle, including cocaine and methamphetamine. Both accused are scheduled to appear in court on November 10th. The allegations have not been proven in court. A reported theft at the Syncrude Giants of Mining exhibit has resulted in five arrests. Wood Buffalo RCMP say officers first tried to stop the suspect vehicle on Highway 63, but it fled and police did not pursue because of public safety concerns. The truck was stopped a short time later, and police say it had been stolen and its vehicle identification number altered. The allegations have not been proven in court. Wood Buffalo RCMP and RMWB bylaw officers are expanding their joint traffic safety efforts across the region. Municipal traffic officers can now cite speeding drivers, while both agencies continue working together on school zone safety, e-scooters, and off-highway vehicle enforcement. Drivers are being reminded to obey posted limits and adjust their speed for road and weather conditions. Winter maintenance zones are getting several changes this season beyond higher fines. RMWB is launching a progress map showing whether a street has been cleared or delayed and why. A new extreme weather plan will also allow regular WMC schedules to be paused and additional parking restrictions introduced when conditions require it. Residents are expected to get at least 1 day's notice of those changes. RMWB is overhauling dangerous goods transportation routes for the first time since 2002. The changes include updated maps, clearer requirements for commercial carriers, and mandatory approval for travel outside designated routes. The amendments still need provincial approval before taking effect. And Indigenous community engagement in our region is earning provincial recognition. John Tupper tells us the information.
5: Corporal Jamie Bugle, who serves as Indigenous Liaison Officer for our region, has received the 2026 Aboriginal Role Models of Alberta Award. Alberta RCMP say Bugle has focused on engagement, relationship building, and collaboration with Indigenous communities across the region. For Harvard Media News, I'm John Tupper.
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0: Right now it is 2 degrees. Today we're going to see a high of 11 with periods of rain beginning a little later on this afternoon. Tonight going all the way down to 5, more periods of rain around 5 to 10 millimeters.
1: And guess what? More rain for Friday, even more rain. 10 to 20 millimeters expected, and it's going to be windy. You thought wind gusting to 50 was a lot. Well, tomorrow, gusting to 60 in the afternoon. Temperatures only going to go up to around plus 4, and then overnight, we've got rain, more of that, and then a low of minus 1. And might as well throw in Saturday, too. Get you prepared for what's to come. Get your winter tires on, because we have a 30% chance of flowers, can't say it, I can't do it yet. High of only plus 3, then overnights when it's getting cold, clear, and a low of minus 6.

0: Cameron Wickham, and we are back once again. I'm John.
1: I'm Marina, and we've got psychic medium Michelle Russell here, and
2: good
1: we've
2: morning.
1: Just been, you know, doing some
0: this is crazy, dog.
1: Off air, and how blown is your mind right now?
0: Dude! It's, yeah! Pamela Anderson, Tommy Lee blown, if you know what I mean. Come on,
2: I love your energy.
1: So we're, you know, talking off air about some things, and I had a feeling you were going to get the feeling that I had probably hundreds of deceased people on my shoulder, beside me, hovering over. I've lost a lot of, I'm 36 years old. I've lost a lot of people in my life. And I mean, you're kind of just spit-firing a lot of these people that are coming through, and my mind's a little bit blown.
0: And it's landing.
1: It's landing. It's hitting. It's resonating. So this is kind of crazy because, again, both John and I have never experienced a psychic medium.
0: Nope,
1: before.
0: Never.
1: We came into this not really knowing what to expect, a little skeptical, but open-minded.
2: Yeah, exactly.
1: And, you know, I'm a little bit blown away right now. So when it comes to, like, you know, the messages from spirit, have you ever had something where you weren't sure if you should say it or not? Like, does that happen a lot where you're not quite sure if it's something you should say?
2: Here's the thing, I don't sugarcoat anything.
1: Okay. Mm-hmm.
2: So I'm straight from the hip because I think if I'm seeing it, it's not my job to interpret it or to decide whether they get to hear that or not.
0: Yeah.
2: It's, I always set the intention that it's for the highest good of all. So when messages come through. Now, here's the thing. I'm not going to tell somebody if their spouse is cheating on them, because if you have to ask a psychic that, the answer is yes. Their answer is there's something going on there, right? Like that. So that is fully. But in the case of medical, I remember, and I am not a doctor, not a psychologist, entertainment only, says
0: there
2: you on the difference,
0: period.
2: Right?
0: Come on now.
2: However, in energy, I saw around this one woman, I said, look, your grandmother is like, there is levels going up and down in your blood. You got to watch your kidney. Like, there's really specific things going on. And I barely passed grade 11 biology. I was too busy going, I didn't know where your kidneys were. I was like, there's something happening here. Anyways, she was like, whatever. Like, she's like, there's nothing wrong with me medically. Anyway, she passed out at work a month later. And turns out she was a diabetic.
0: Oh.
2: And her kidneys were going into kidney failure. And she said that changed her in how she looked at, if she had of gone right away, it wouldn't have, she, when she fell, she got a major brain injury and concussion. Do you know what I mean?
0: Yeah.
2: So she said, if I had just listened to you, if I should listen to my grandmother, this would have resolved it. So when there's things like that, I'm always like, do you know that that's going on? Or
1: right.
2: Do you know that's there?
1: Whoa.
2: Or caution with driving. Like, hey, careful. Hey, this is coming up. Be careful. Yeah. Or be open to this new job opportunity. Mm-hmm. Don't go into it with closed eyes.
1: Can you ever tell when people are trying to, like, fake you out or, like...
2: I just don't read them. Do you know what I mean?
0: That
2: it's like there's this... Because there are... In a room full of 300 people, there's 299 other people who are waiting for their message. Mm-hmm. And I always say that we're responsible for the energy we bring to the room, whether that's a group reading, work, home. And then if you're choosing to be with people who are like Debbie Downers, you know, I only want to hear this one thing. They got to talk about the ring that grandma's, we've got jammed in our bra that grandma brought, gave us. You know what I mean? Talk about this. Say the same. Say the same. That you're missing the whole experience. That's not, it's not a one-on-one session. It's a group reading for 300 people. Do you know what I mean? You're going to get out of it what you put into it. So, but if you're there kind of like, I want to hear this. You have to tell me this. You have to say this line. That's not in a group reading.
1: Right.
2: Yeah. That one-on-one, we talk about your family's deepest, darkest secret.
0: Now.
2: That's the fair game.
0: 5 years from now.
1: When you're in a group reading, right? So how many people typically do you have at a, in a group reading?
2: Probably between like 250. Like, I think we had some extra chairs moved in last night. Did you know what I mean?
0: To the space.
2: So anywhere from 200.
0: Humble brag, by the way.
1: Okay, that's...
2: sold out.
1: Way more than I expected, for sure.
2: Yeah.
1: So when you walk into this group reading, you know... How many spirits are trying to come through at the same time?
2: All of them.
0: Oh.
2: Like, there is, to see the energy and the light in the space, and then to see and hear, it's like, if you've ever been to a good old maritime kitchen party where there's like 20 people talking at once, or do you know what I mean? That's exact. And then they get louder and louder and louder, and it's like the loudest person in the room gets heard first.
1: Right.
2: Or sometimes there'll be like a little girl came around, and she had passed from cancer, and she was spinning in the middle of the room. She came right up to the front, and she was spinning and spinning, and she said, tell my mom I'm wearing my princess dress. Thank her and very specific, the type of princess dress. And her mom said, that's the exact dress that I buried her in. Like, nobody knows what I buried my daughter in.
1: Yeah.
2: And she said, that was the sign that I asked for. Was she a princess in heaven? Do you know what I mean? So it's like, there's certain things that will resonate with a lot of people, and then there's super specific things that are just for one. You know what I mean?
1: Yeah.
2: Wow. So there is a lot. It's like tuning in. Yeah.
1: No kidding. I can't imagine. That's like crazy. I know what it's like being in a room full of loud people. I also work in a bar.
2: Music
1: get louder and louder. So I get that. I can't imagine, you know, all spirits trying to come through to you to try to reach out to their loved ones. That seems very overwhelming.
0: That's insane.
2: It's wild.
1: So you'd obviously have to go with the loudest one. Like, that's how you choose who
2: exactly. Or the one that's kind of standing up, being the most specific. Do you know what I mean?
0: Got you.
2: Say this, do this.
0: Wow.
1: And then, okay, so I know off air we were doing a little bit of a reading, and you were talking to me about a grandmother figure, maybe like a ruby ring or something. So the ruby doesn't resonate, but a ring definitely does. So, you know, you might get these messages from spirit that aren't completely spot on, but they still kind of, you know, resonate in my head or the person who you're reading.
2: Exactly. It's like, I word it like, it's like psychic charades. So if somebody had to say, my sign for one of my sons is Scooby-Doo, so if I pass, some psychic medium that he goes to has to say Scooby-Doo. Not just Scooby-Doo, but like, Ruh-Ruh-Raggy. Do you know what I mean?
0: Yeah.
2: How would you get a person to say that?
0: Yeah.
2: Without saying Scooby, without saying Shaggy, without saying anything about it. You have to, it's kind of like, say this or do this, or it sounds like, or my grandmother had a ring that had like a red garnet and I used to always call it a ruby, or do you know what I mean?
0: Yeah.
2: Like, that thing is like really specific what it is. Yeah. So,
1: interesting.
2: Yeah. So sometimes it's like, I can misinterpret what I'm being shown. Yeah. Do you know what I mean? Yeah. It's like a, I don't even know, it's like a transport truck. Sometimes I'll see like a off-road vehicle and it smells like diesel, and I'm like, it just has a really unique smell to it, and the vehicle like tips over on its side, and I'm like, is it an ATV dirt snow bike? You know what I mean? And they're like, oh no, it was like a construction, like a digger truck that flipped over. I was like, oh, I don't really have a lot of experience in like excavation equipment, so I'm like, I don't know what that is.
0: Exactly.
2: But it has the big tires and the big four-wheel kind of thing, so it's okay. It's a bit like charades.
0: Damn.
2: Yeah.
1: Okay, so we're going to have to wrap up this hour. Michelle, your show tonight.
0: Yep.
1: Not quite sold out yet.
2: No, 10 tickets left.
1: But I did notice on you know, your Facebook page, you sell out many shows. So still a few tickets available. Yep. Unfortunately, we aren't able to give any away on air.
2: Yep.
1: But hey, if you want to go and see Michelle and
0: you know,
1: maybe have one of your spirits yell the loudest and get that reading,
0: I mean,
1: go check it out for sure. Where is this happening again tonight?
2: Quality Inn.
1: Quality
2: 7 p.m.
1: Conference Center. Yep. Okay, yeah. Tickets again available. Michelle, thank you.
2: Thank
1: so
2: you
1: much.
2: So much. Awesome.
0: Yes, thank you.
2: Super cool. Thank you.
1: We're still going to talk a little bit off air because I've still got some more questions. You know, we can't talk about on air because you don't do the readings on air.
0: There you go.
1: Totally understandable.
0: All your personal life is just
1: on air. So again, thank you so
2: thank
1: much
2: you
1: for coming
2: so
1: in. This has been a lot.
2: Thank you.
1: I, by the way, have you been to Fort McMurray before?
2: I have, and I love it.
0: Welcome
2: it's
0: back.
2: Like, it's thank you. It's like a second home.
1: All right. So again, eventbrite.ca. That's where you can find the tickets for Psychic Medium Group Reading with Michelle Russell. And again, Michelle, thank you so much for coming in.
2: Thank you.

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1: I'm Marina Barnes. Today I'm speaking with Anna Dahling, the Community Campaign Coordinator with United Way Fort McMurray and Wood Buffalo. Anna, again, thank you for joining me as always.
2: Thanks for having me.
1: So for anyone who hasn't heard of the President's Cup before, what's it all about?
2: So the President's Cup is when the Suncor Blades face off the Syncrude Bisons. It's a family-friendly hockey game. There's going to be lots of activities, lots of things to do. We also do a large 50-50 raffle last year. Someone took home $10,000.
1: Wow. The event's all about giving back to the community, of course. So we know that the President's Cup is supporting United Way. So how does the money raised make a difference locally? Because we do know, of course, you guys support so many different agencies. So where does the money raised go?
2: The money that we raise through the President's Cup Hockey Challenge goes right into our community campaign fund. So we're currently in our campaign right now. So this event, all the money raised will go towards that and go towards agencies that provide life-saving programs and services locally in our community.
1: Mm-hmm. Now, you mentioned the fun extras that are happening at the game this year as well. So you've got the 50-50. What other activities or contests or anything might be happening?
2: We're going to have a face painter, and then again, we'll have some free giveaways. You can also buy an actual jersey, event themed jersey. So if you have a family member that is with Syncrude or Suncor, you can go and buy a special jersey.
1: Perfect. Now, what would you say to someone who thinks that their like $10 ticket or small donation won't actually make a difference?
2: Well, actually, this year we're doing tickets by donation, and we feel like doing it this way, it allows it to be more accessible. And then you can decide if you would like to donate $5 for a ticket or if you'd like to donate $50 for a ticket. And I think that, again, allows us to keep it accessible to everyone in our community.
1: Mm-hmm. For someone who's listening right now, they think it sounds like such a fun night out. What are the important details that we need to know? Like the dates, the times, locations, again, tickets. We don't need to get tickets. But what are those important details?
2: It will be happening on November 6th, which is a Friday, at Centerfire Place. Doors open at 6 p.m. and puck drop is at 7. 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
1: Fun. What does a VIP experience entail?
2: I don't know too many details yet. I think it is you get one of the private suites and then a few other fun bonuses on top.
1: Love it. I love it. Anna, is there anything else that you wanted to add about President's Cup before I let you go?
2: I just want to say, you know, it is more than a hockey game. This annual event brings together employees, our families, friends, contractors, community members, so many local partners. And, you know, we all get to, you know, celebrate. And, you know, it's all about community spirit and raising money for Wood Buffalo.
1: And watch some good hockey.
2: Exactly.
1: Well, thank you so much, Anna. We can't wait to hear all about President's Cup and talk to you next time.
2: Thank you so much for having me.
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1: I'm Corey Atkinson. Here's what's trending on Play. A traffic stop in Thickwood has led to drug trafficking charges against two people. Wood Buffalo RCMP say officers stopped a vehicle on Birch Road after noticing it traveling below the speed limit. Police say they seized suspected cocaine, crystal methamphetamine, crack cocaine, and GHB. The allegations have not been proven in court. Five people are facing charges after Wood Buffalo RCMP say officers recovered about $15,000 in stolen copper wire following a theft at the St. Croix Giants of Mining exhibit north of Fort McMurray. Police say the suspects left in a black GMC truck before officers later stopped the vehicle on Highway 63. Those allegations have also not been proven in court. RMWB bylaw officers can now stop speeding drivers and issue warnings or tickets. The expanded authority has been in place since February and is part of a broader traffic safety partnership with Wood Buffalo RCMP. The two agencies are working together on enforcement and education involving speeding, school zones, e-scooters, and off-highway vehicles. Drivers who leave vehicles parked illegally during RMWB winter maintenance will face much higher fines this season. The penalty is increasing from $120 to $400, with a reduced $240 fine if paid within 7 days. The municipality says illegally parked vehicles caused major delays last winter, and in some cases prevented crews from reaching streets scheduled for maintenance. Parents or guardians who knowingly allow someone under 18 to use an e-scooter or other miniature vehicle in a public space can now face a $500 fine. RMWB Council approved the change as part of updates to the Roads and Transportation Bylaw. Bylaw officers can now impound miniature vehicles being operated in violation of municipal rules. And a Fort McMurray RCMP corporal is being recognized for her work with Indigenous communities. John Tupper has more.
2: Corporal Jamie Buggle, the RCMP's Indigenous liaison for the RMWB, was honored with the 2026 Role Models of Alberta Award. Alberta RCMP say that she's worked to strengthen relationships between police and Indigenous communities through engagement, understanding, and collaboration. For Harvard Media News, I'm John Tupper.
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3: Right now it is 2 degrees. Today we're going to see a high of 11 with periods of rain beginning a little later on this afternoon. Tonight going all the way down to 5, more periods of rain around 5 to 10 millimeters.
4: And guess what? More rain for Friday, even more rain. 10 to 20 millimeters expected, and it's going to be windy. You thought wind gusting to 50 was a lot. Well, tomorrow, gusting to 60 in the afternoon. Temperatures only going to go up to around plus 4, and then overnight we've got rain, more of that, and then a low of minus 1, and might as well throw in Saturday too. Get you prepared for what's to come. Get your winter tires on, because we have a 30% chance of flowers. Can't say it. I can't do it yet. High of only plus 3. Then overnight's when it's getting cold, clear, and a low of minus 6.
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0: If you're a fan of McDonald's, head on over to our website, play1037.ca/win, and enter all of your informationes for your workplace, and you could be getting a free lunch.
1: Absolutely. McLunch Drop is here. So if you like free food, I mean, you should probably enter.
0: Come on. You're a human. You have to eat. Why not eat for free?
1: And the best part, too, is if you enter and then your workplace wins the free lunch, then you get to be like the coolest person at your work because you won your coworker's free lunch.
0: And you get to decide what you want. We're not bringing you cheeseburgers. If you want a double-decker quarter pounder, we're going to get you a double-decker quarter pounder.
1: You want 20 nuggies? That's on you.
0: Guess
1: you
0: what?
1: Get it.
0: Yeah. You want a large Coke? Yeah. You can't supersize anything anymore because Michelle Obama ruined that for everybody. Got to eat healthy. But you can still get a large.
1: You sure can. And of course, there's four McDonald's locations all across town as well. So we got you covered. It's not going to be cold when you get it.
0: No,
1: It's going to be piping hot. So again, you can go on over to play1037.ca/win. 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And you could be the next lucky winner of some free Mickey D's.

0: time to play everybody's favorite Thanksgiving game.
1: Smash or pass.
0: It is the Thanksgiving Would You Rather.
1: Ah, I was close.
0: You were not close.
1: I was.
0: Not,
2: by the way, smash stuffing.
0: I mean, stuffing's pretty awesome. Okay. Would you rather discover that your gravy was made with coffee?
1: Okay.
0: Or your stuffing was made with Cinnamon Toast Crunch?
1: Okay. Question. What is gravy actually made out of? Because let me figure that out first, and then I'll be able to decide.
0: Like water and like beef. Like a lot of people will make it from the drippings from your like roast.
1: Oh, that's fantastic.
0: Or from like your turkey. You make that's turkey really gravy. Good. You know, all the grease and stuff. You put it in there. You mix in some flour and stuff to make it thicker.
1: Oh, my God.
0: Or you can get the powdered packaged stuff and you
1: that's
0: just add water.
1: Yeah.
0: That's what I use too.
1: I would go, you know what? I'm going to think scientifically about this. I'd go coffee because if I'm pouring it on my turkey, turkey makes you sleepy. Coffee is going to keep me up through
0: that's
1: football.
0: A good pull right there. Okay.
1: Come on now.
0: All right. That didn't even cross my mind.
1: Would you go Cinnamon Toast Crunch?
0: I would have to go Cinnamon Toast Crunch because there'd be no way I could eat anything with and I put gravy on everything, but I hate coffee. I hate the taste of it.
1: Fair play. Yeah.
0: So okay. I would have, and Cinnamon Toast Crunch is good.
1: It's not bad.
0: Now, I don't know how good it would be in my mom's stuffing because she puts like pork and apples and onions and all this stuff, breadcrumbs, all that stuff in it. I don't know how good Cinnamon Toast Crunch would taste in it.
1: Okay.
0: But if it was like a boxed stuffing, you know, just like the generic box stuffing.
1: Yeah.
0: I don't know. I think can't knock until you try it, I suppose.
1: That is fair.
0: All right, let's go on to the next one. And by the way, make sure you're playing along. You can text in your answers as well. We want to know, would you rather?
1: 1,000%.
0: Okay, next one. Would you rather have someone bring a mystery casserole to Thanksgiving dinner or a mystery dessert to Thanksgiving dinner?
1: Dessert. Casserole's too important to the actual integrity of the meal.
0: Yes.
1: I can eat enough of the meal without needing dessert. I don't think I can eat enough dessert afterward without eating most of the meal.
0: Yeah, that's fair. I mean, dessert's dessert, right?
1: Yeah.
0: As long as it's not coffee flavored, I'm okay with it.
1: There you go.
0: So I'd have to pick the dessert too. But what would you pick? Let us know. 780-791-1037.

0: Voting is like a dinner party. 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
7: Hey, Jill. You know them old sugar daddy. They be tricking their tail them girls. I see

0: right, that's it. That's all. Show has come to an end. A little bit of Soulja Boy and Sammy there with Kiss Me Through the Phone. Now, that's one of those songs where, like, you can't unhear the phone number. 678-999-8212. It's one of those, like, Jesse's number. Is that what it is? Jesse's number? All right, you're too young for this. Anyway.
1: 1-877 cars for kids.
0: Oh, my God, John.
1: K-A-R-S.
0: All right, let's do a quick recap here on the psychic medium, Michelle Russell. So we didn't really want to talk about the readings that she gave us on air while she was here. And we'll make this quick because we did go like hella over.
2: Oh my God, did we ever. It was worth it.
0: However, she did bring up, as we all know, my friend Emily passed away at Boston Pizza. I did tell John this a couple of days ago leading up to this, that if she brings up Emily, I might not believe it because it's a very public story.
2: It couldn't be any more public.
0: And then she brought it up.
2: Yeah.
0: Now, there were a few things that wasn't public that she might not have known. And then she brought up some things with my grandma, which also resonated with me. Now, I still feel a little skeptical.
2: Okay. Yeah.
0: I still do. I feel like it might have been a different if, you know, her and I sat down one-on-one in a quiet room.
2: Yeah,
0: and
2: she wasn't bouncing back
0: bouncing between the both of us, you know, seeing both spirits
2: on air, and then she was like 45 minutes.
0: Yeah, exactly. Yeah. So still a skeptic. Now I'm wondering, like, do I go to the show tonight and see if my spirits are the loudest in the room?
2: Ooh.
0: But then again, at the same time,
2: what if you don't get chosen?
0: There's that, but then there's also the fact that there's still more people in there to bounce the spirits off of, you know, like somebody else might come through, like they were standing beside you this morning.
2: Yeah, I got you.

0: you.
1: So yeah. Like, it was a very cool experience. My eyes watered a little bit there.
0: Yeah, which is fair.
1: Her eyes watered a little bit when certain things she was talking about. I thought she was going to start bawling.
0: Yeah. Listen, if anything else, she's one hell of a storyteller.
1: Oh yeah.
0: Like, she captivated me.
1: Yeah. And she signed NDAs. Yeah. So she's read, like, world leaders. Yeah. She read celebrities.
0: She wouldn't tell us how Kim Jong-un was, by the way.
1: Yeah. That's not allowed.
0: You immediately say you signed an NDA and world leader, I'm going to assume Benjamin Netanyahu, Kim Jong-un, Donald Trump.
1: Carney, maybe. Carney, yeah, I never know.
0: You could have read his palm when he was here.
1: I could have.
0: Do the.
1: There's just a little bit too many lines in his hands.
0: He's old.
1: That's kind of how it went down. Yeah. It was very interesting. It's interesting to find out, like, you know, that a lot of pets come through as well.
0: I never got the chance to ask because I thought it was going to be rude. Do the pets speak English? Like, are they just like, they bark in our world, but in the other world? Like,
1: right?
0: Like, hey, what's going on?
1: Like, do they just sound like humans?
0: Hey, how's it going, bro?
1: And that's the thing, too. Like, we were talking about the ring, and she said ruby, but the ring I had was sapphire.
0: It's close enough.
1: I'm talking about the big cat and, you know, like a cow, like two colors, and my cat was gray and white. So a lot of things, but at the same time, did she look through my Facebook?
0: That's a great question, and my Facebook... all my social media famously is pretty
1: pretty private.
0: Yeah, pretty.
1: Even if you do a deep dive, you're not going to find it.
0: Not much, except for my FBI records, but we don't talk about those.
1: Yeah, there you go.
0: I did want to ask her before we go, though.
1: Okay.
0: I didn't bring it up. If I'm having sex, my grandpa just right there? Is he just...
1: I feel like that is such a big question that everybody has thought of at least once in their life.
0: Yes! Yes!
1: Every single person.
0: Like, I don't want him, if he was this close to me in the radio studio, I don't want him.
1: Is he laying next to me in bed?
2: Finish the show on your own.
1: All right, John's out. He is over this conversation. Thanks for tuning in, hanging out. Again, Michelle, if you're listening, thanks for coming
0: in.
1: We really appreciated
0: it.
1: Again, you can get your tickets and go and see her tonight.
0: Yep.
1: Maybe your spirits will be the loudest in the room, and you'll get a reading.
0: That'd be baller.
1: But that's it. Birthdays, same time, same place tomorrow. Daily Win, same time, same place. But as for us, we'll catch you on the flippity flip.

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1: I'm Corey Atkinson. Here's what's trending on Play. Wood Buffalo RCMP say a late-night traffic stop in Fort McMurray uncovered several suspected drugs. Officers say a passenger was arrested for allegedly breaching a release order, and a search turned up cocaine, crystal methamphetamine, crack cocaine, suspected GHB, and cash. Two people are now facing trafficking charges. The allegations have not been proven in court. Wood Buffalo RCMP say a copper wire theft investigation led officers to a stolen truck carrying suspected drugs and weapons. Police say about $15,000 in stolen copper wire, suspected cocaine and methamphetamine, a taser and bear spray were seized after a Highway 63 traffic stop. Five people from Calgary and Rocky View County are facing charges. Those allegations have also not been proven in court. Speeding enforcement in Wood Buffalo now extends beyond the RCMP. RMWB Bylaw Services traffic officers have had the authority since February to stop speeding drivers and issue warnings or tickets. RCMP say the partnership is designed to reduce risky driving, prevent collisions, and provide more consistent traffic enforcement across the region. RMWB is adding towing to its winter maintenance enforcement tools. Vehicles parked illegally during scheduled snow clearing may now be moved to the nearest available legal parking spot, such as a nearby street without restrictions. The municipality says the change is intended to reduce delays and help crews stay on schedule during winter maintenance zone operations. Drivers who track mud, dirt, or industrial material onto municipal roads or public spaces can now face a $500 fine plus cleanup costs. RMWB Council has expanded the bylaw to cover all public spaces and parked vehicles. The municipality is reminding drivers to tarp and secure loads and to make sure vehicles are not excessively covered in mud or dirt before traveling. And the RCMP's Indigenous liaison for the RMWB has received provincial recognition. We hear more from John Tupper.
2: Corporal Jamie Buggle was honored over the weekend with the 2026 Aboriginal Role Models of Alberta Award. The ceremony brought together community leaders and members from across the province, along with the Alberta RCMP employees and members of the Indigenous Policing Services. For Harvard Media News, I'm John Tupper.
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1: And now a look at your Fort McMurray weather. Cloudy this morning with periods of rain beginning late in the afternoon and a high of 11. Tonight, periods of rain, about 5 to 10 millimeters and a low of 5. Tomorrow, about 10 to 20 millimeters of rain and the wind gusting to 60 in the afternoon and a high of 4. Saturday, cloudy with a chance of flurries and 3. Sunday, sunny and 6. Thanksgiving Monday, clearing and 8. And on Tuesday, partly cloudy and 11.
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1: Play at Work with Mariah and Ty.
2: This issue very well ruined a lot of people's weeks, and even perhaps furthermore. I feel like it's a better side of the spectrum to have this issue than the other. Okay, hear me out. Canada-wide recall issued for pregnancy tests across the country that produced false positives.
3: Oh, that's sad.
2: It is sad. It is certainly sad. But I feel like maybe it would be better than a false negative. You know what I mean? I don't know. I guess it depends on what stage you're at in life and what you envision for yourself. But yeah, Health Canada has issued a Canada-wide recall for at-home pregnancy tests. On this. So there's a model list you can look at. But yeah, maybe if you do have any at home, just get rid of them. Go buy yourself some new one, they
3: said. Buy some different brands.
2: Yeah.
3: Is that what they usually do? Like you buy a couple of different brands just to know?
2: I mean, as a person who's only done this once in their life, Yes. I did buy a couple different brands.
3: Well, I mean, you gotta know.
2: Just to be sure. Just to be safe. But yeah, they said that this is an issue with I guess there's like hormones that are actually associated with the pregnancy that weren't on the stated sensitivity for this test. So that's how they know. So yeah, it could result in a positive result not necessarily being true. So yeah,
3: buy a multi-variety pack.
2: Yeah, they should issue one of those, certainly.
3: Team up or something.
2: Yeah, you know? They said that these were obviously even sold through major retailers like Walmart and Amazon. So just dust them if you had any that were bought through those guys.
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1: Time of the season, Ty. And I think we've actually done fairly well at holding out on this because there's been some times where it's like, boom, October, snow. September, long weekend, snow. But now we are seeing the first official frost advisory from Environment Canada. It's going, I guess, like coast to coast, they're stressing about this. Lots of places, I think, have already experienced frost, but now Canada's taking it seriously because Toronto's getting hit with a frost advisory. So, like, better let everybody know. Don't know if Toronto's going to be able to deal with it.
2: Everywhere's getting cold.
1: Yeah, it's kind of sad. I'm okay with it, though. I'm ready.
2: Excited. Bring it on. I mean, I haven't even turned my heat on, though.
1: Really? You live in a condo, though, so I feel like you can get away with that. You know, they got heat in the hallways. It seeps into your place.
2: Well, I think, like, just some of my neighbors find it really cold, and they're like, we got to crank that heat, and then the walls are just warm everywhere.
1: Wow, that's the hack that... Don't tell too many people about that. You're seeping off of their energy.
2: Well, it's their choice. The lady, like, I bought this condo off of, she was fairly up there in age, and every time we would go and, like, view the condo, she would have the heat set to 28 degrees.
1: Who's affording that in this economy?
2: And have the fireplace going.
1: Damn.
2: And I was like, how cold are you?
1: Don't you wish you had money like that? Just money to, like, throw away on heat.
2: What is happening here? It's just like, it was like she's trying to do a sauna. She was like, let's just turn this whole place into a sauna. It's fine.
1: Clearly, so. This lady didn't grow up in a time where her parents told her to just put a sweater on. Yeah. That was the theme in my home. Put a sweater on. Don't touch the thermostat.

0: before you go, there's something I want you to have.
1: Oh, it's beautiful. But wait a minute, isn't this...
0: Yeah, yes it is.
1: But I thought the old lady dropped it into the ocean in the air.

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1: This is for the book talk girlies out there. Ty, you can listen if you feel
2: so
1: inclined. But anybody who purchased the book Threshing Day, I'm talking to the Fourth Wing fandom, Rebecca Yarros fandom. How disappointed were you when you got the book that you paid $39.99 for Canadian and it was probably
2: a quarter
1: of the size of the other books? I understand that this is a novella. I knew that. This was Ty, I know you don't read, so I'll explain to you.
3: I can read.
1: I know you can. You choose not to.
2: I don't choose not to.
1: A novella is a collection of short stories that doesn't necessarily aid to like the storyline per se timeline of a series, but it's kind of like added feature content for the reader. It usually has like other POVs from other characters. It adds context to the world building. Okay. So I was excited for that, but I'm telling you, these authors charging full price, or the publicist, or the publisher, thank you, charging full price for these books, knowing that it's like a quarter of the

0: the other books out there. I'm like, how can you do that? That's insane. It's robbery. I'm not saying I was disappointed. I just started reading it. It's still beautiful. There's beautiful artwork in it, which has never been in other books before, but I'm like, damn.
1: And it's a picture book on top of it?
0: They have...
1: You don't even
0: they
1: get
0: have,
1: maximized words?
0: That's what I mean. They have like licensed artwork in there from fans that they've put in. It's pretty interesting, but I'm like, oh man, I don't know. I feel like reading specifically for this genre has become so popular lately that I just think that these authors are cashing out, you know?
1: When you told me you got ripped off on your book purchase, I thought you meant like a couple pages were missing.
0: Yeah, that's it. Yeah, they took it out just to, I don't know, be upset about the success of the book. Yeah, printing
1: something.
0: Error.
1: You're just upset with what you bought.
0: It's so crazy that it is that you're so separated from this community. You're like, oh, what do you mean you felt like you got ripped off?
1: You saw the page count when you bought it.
0: No, I didn't know before I bought it. My friend bought it for me and I said, wow, that was it?
1: Next time you think about getting... Well, you didn't even pay for it? Wait a second.
0: I paid her for it.
1: Oh,
0: she went and she
1: gosh.
0: Got it
1: yeah,
0: for me.
1: Sure
0: she
1: did
0: the
1: yeah.
0: shopping.
1: Mm-hmm. You're like, I owed her this.
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3: Fun, fresh, and totally workplace approved. Press play.

0: It's Play with Mariah and Ty.
1: I know you're a Grand Theft Auto 6 girly.
2: Yeah, I've been waiting.
1: You have been waiting. This is not a bit.
2: No, it's not. It's not a bit.
1: Yeah, you've been waiting for this. And it just came out today. It just so happens, Mariah.
2: It did not come. The game came out today?
1: No, this news. This news came out. Yeah, you would know.
2: I was like, we're late to the party on that.
1: You'll be able to see the player character fully nude throughout the game.
2: Wow. Doing
1: fully
2: it for the
1: nude.
2: Girly pops. Actually, isn't the character a female? The main
1: There's
2: character?
1: A female as well.
2: Okay, yeah. So both. I hope it's equal on that footing.
1: They've only confirmed that Jason will be fully nude so
2: it's
1: far.
2: Good. It's for the girly pops.
1: Yeah. So, I don't know. All of a sudden, pre-orders probably going up.
2: Wow. I like this. So? You know what? Look at how modern Grand Theft Auto is becoming. Finally, they're not ogling women in the game. They are giving a fair shake and presenting nude males as well.
1: Emphasis on the word shake.
0: The only thing getting you through that spreadsheet.
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1: You like your little Halloween candies?
2: Oh, yeah. My teeth hate them, but I love them.
1: And you love a Reese's Pieces peanut butter cup, don't
2: you? I do.
1: Okay.
2: It's getting odd the way you're saying
1: it. I'm just saying this is the truth. These are true facts of life.
2: Yes.
1: So they have a one out for Halloween with a little jack-o'-lantern shape on it.
2: Okay.
1: And they had to put on the package now, carving not on actual product.
2: What?
1: Because like it's just like a solid pumpkin shape.
2: Oh, it's not like an embossed jack-o'-lantern.
1: Yeah, they don't actually have it. And then I say, you know what I say to that? Well, then don't put it on the package.
2: I agree. Seems like false marketing.
1: Don't put it on the package.
2: And I do think we live in a time where you could stencil out a little chocolate
1: the
2: melting.
1: The tools are there.
2: Yeah, like, come on. If you got the cutout, you can do it.
1: Come on, Reese's.
2: Yeah, that's a bit unfortunate.
1: Like, unreal.
2: False hope. False hope.
1: Like, you might as well just say, like, they're Reese's Halloween onions, because that's the shape it's in. That's what it looks like. I saw the chocolate itself. I'm like, it looks like an onion shape.
2: You know what? It all tastes the same at the end of the day, doesn't it?
1: Yeah, but less scary.
2: Yeah.
0: Music, mischief, and mild productivity.
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8: And now a look at your Fort McMurray weather. Cloudy this morning with periods of rain beginning late in the afternoon and a high of 11. Tonight, periods of rain, about 5 to 10 millimeters and a low of 5. Tomorrow, about 10 to 20 millimeters of rain and the wind gusting to 60 in the afternoon and a high of 4. Saturday, cloudy with a chance of flurries and 3. Sunday, sunny and 6. Thanksgiving Monday, clearing and 8. And on Tuesday, partly cloudy and 11.
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1: Scientists want you to stop being scared of bugs.
2: Oh boy, I just can't agree with that. Oh, sorry.
1: Well, it's science, Mariah.
2: Yep.
1: They say you need to stop being scared of them. Do not swat them. Do not hurt them.
2: Oh, okay.
1: Don't even scream at them, they said.
2: It's probably distressing. It's probably hard being a creature that people are just like, you know, recoil from. They don't deserve that.
1: You're the one who does it.
2: I know, but I pick and choose.
1: No, you don't.
2: You know, the water bug we were talking about yesterday. Sayonara.
1: I've literally seen you almost burn this place down because of a moth.
2: Well, whatever. You know what? I read a short story about a moth being a misunderstood creature, and it made me cry, and then therefore changed my perspective on it.
1: What? When was this? Because you screamed like 5 years ago at this moth.
2: Yeah, this was this year when I was on Mat Leave. Oh, okay, I was like, maybe I should be kinder.
1: You grew that much.
2: Yeah, honestly.
1: Okay.
2: Now I agree with the science.
1: That's good to know. I'm just reading it now. It's like this study funded by Big Bug and Mariah. All of a sudden, you swap teams.
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0: Roma, Roma, Gaga, ooh la la, what's your bad Roma?
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2: I'm Corey Atkinson. Here's what's trending on Play. Two people are facing drug trafficking charges after an RCMP stop in the Thickwood neighborhood. Police say one passenger was found to be breaching release conditions and was arrested. Officers later seized multiple suspected drugs from the vehicle, including cocaine and methamphetamine. Both accused are scheduled to appear in court on November 10th. The allegations have not been proven in court. A reported theft at the Syncrude Giants of Mining exhibit has resulted in five arrests. Wood Buffalo RCMP say officers first tried to stop the suspect vehicle on Highway 63, but it fled and police did not pursue because of public safety concerns. The truck was stopped a short time later, and police say it had been stolen and its vehicle identification number altered. The allegations have not been proven in court. Wood Buffalo RCMP and RMWB bylaw officers are expanding their joint traffic safety efforts across the region. Municipal traffic officers can now cite speeding drivers, while both agencies continue working together on school zone safety, e-scooters, and off-highway vehicle enforcement. Drivers are being reminded to obey posted limits and adjust their speed for road and weather conditions. Winter maintenance zones are getting several changes this season, beyond higher fines. RMWB is launching a progress map showing whether a street has been cleared or delayed and why. A new extreme weather plan will also allow regular WMC schedules to be paused and additional parking restrictions introduced when conditions require it. Residents are expected to get at least one day's notice of those changes. RMWB is overhauling dangerous goods transportation routes for the first time since 2002. The changes include updated maps, clearer requirements for commercial carriers, and mandatory approval for travel outside designated routes. The amendments still need provincial approval before taking effect. And Indigenous community engagement in our region is earning provincial recognition. John Tupper tells us the information.
3: Corporal Jamie Bugle, who serves as Indigenous Liaison Officer for our region, has received the 2026 Aboriginal Role Models of Alberta Award. Alberta RCMP say Bugle has focused on engagement, relationship building, and collaboration with Indigenous communities across the region. For Harvard Media News, I'm John Tupper.
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2: And now a look at your Fort McMurray weather. Cloudy this morning with periods of rain beginning late in the afternoon and a high of 11. Tonight, periods of rain, about 5 to 10 millimeters and a low of 5. Tomorrow, about 10 to 20 millimeters of rain and the wind gusting to 60 in the afternoon and a high of 4. Saturday, cloudy with a chance of flurries and 3. Sunday, sunny and 6. Thanksgiving Monday, clearing and 8. And on Tuesday, partly cloudy and 11.
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2: I'm Corey Atkinson with your look at sports. There were no games in the AJHL last night. The Oil Barons posted a video and photos of themselves on social media over the last couple of days, learning firefighting skills from the Fort McMurray Fire Department. The Oil Barons will be back on the ice October 16th in Drumheller when they try to tame the Dragons. 10 games on the ice tonight in the NHL, including 5 Canadian teams. Calgary is home to Colorado. Nashville.

0: Heights. The Bronx Bombers bombed out of the playoffs last night with the Tampa Bay Rays winning 4-3 to sweep the New York Yankees. Elsewhere, Los Angeles was too much for Atlanta, winning 3-1 in the home of the Braves. Milwaukee eliminated San Diego with a 3-1 win last night. All of these games in Major League Baseball's Division Series. The Chicago White Sox will get another chance to eliminate Cleveland as the ALDS continues into Game 4. Parker Messick will be on the mound for the Guardians, while the home White Sox will go with opener Hagen Smith. And Tampa visits Dallas in Thursday night NFL football tonight. That's your look at sports. I'm Corey Atkinson.
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1: Okay, Starbucks is under fire again, and this time it's because they're literally lying about some of their products. If you're trying to...
2: They're like, there's a design on the cup, we swear. Do you remember that when they were mad about the design on the
1: cup? Yeah, well, it's not that. This is what is happening. If you are into their new protein-based sugar-free drinks, the ads are not actually what they seem. You may want to look into this, and we're going to share the info with you coming up.
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1: Oh, big Starbucks under fire again, Ty. And I feel like this is not going to stop anybody from actually going ahead and enjoying this drink, because I know my husband loves this stuff.
2: Your husband can have it. He's got like the metabolism of like a 7-year-old.
1: No, he's yeah, I guess. I don't know. I still think it's bad. Everybody falls suit for like the sugar-free marketing on a lot of different products. It's not just Starbucks, but specifically Starbucks is under fire for this one with their protein drinks. They say now in a new lawsuit that
2: it's too thick, a choking hazard.
1: That's it. Along with the sugar, you may choke on it. It's not liquid.
2: Protein's clumpy.
1: Sugar-free Starbucks protein drinks have as much actual sugars in them as a candy bar. This U.S. lawsuit is claiming that they are not as sugar-free as they think, and you should not fall for the sugar-free labeling on lots of other products, I guess. They say that many beverages that have protein in them or protein powder and are labeled as sugar-free actually contain between 13 and 21 grams of sugar-pre stuff in it. I don't know.
2: Sugar
1: per 20-size serving. That's crazy. Where's the laws that say that that's not allowed to happen? I don't understand how they get around that.
2: I feel like anyone who goes to Starbucks, though, like, come on. What? You know what you're in for.
1: Oh, okay? Yeah. It's a treat.
2: I go to Starbucks and I know what's about to happen to my body. Okay. It's not going to be good.
1: My thighs be jiggling for
2: a while.
1: That's right. There's nothing wrong with that. You got to know what you're in for. Like, it is what it is. You know?
2: I have one pumpkin scone and I see it for a month. That's what happens. Okay. I'm not kidding myself about it. I'm like, oh, I got the black coffee, so it's okay.
1: You're like lemon loaf on my legs.
2: Yeah, my legs become the loaf. That's what it is.
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1: Today I'm speaking with Melanie Schneider, the Executive Director at the Fort McMurray SPCA. What does your organization do for the community?
2: So we take in homeless animals, get them ready for adoption. So that includes spay, neuters, vaccines, microchip.
1: What are some of the biggest ways that people in our community can support the SPCA?
2: Obviously, we need money to continue to function up there. 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They're always fun. So if you have a fundraising idea, just let us know. We'll help as much as we can. Come up and walk the dogs. That's also very important for the dogs.
1: If someone wants to donate, what kind of items are you always looking for?
2: Bleach, photocopy paper, and food for the pet food bank. And poop bags. We update Facebook quite frequently from our adoptable animals for events that come on. Also go on our mailing list. We send out monthly emails with like our pup updates and any events that are coming up.
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1: All right, we've heard of look maxing and whatever other BS maxing terms there are
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1: there.
2: Sleep maxing.
1: Quitting maxing, I think. Anyways, there's a new one out there, and I think it's trying to help people save money, but it doesn't really make sense to me. I'm going to explain to you what friction maxing means.
2: For when the kids talk about it to you.
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1: There's always a new term out there online, and I'm just exhausted. I'm exhausted from them, Ty. I feel like this is silly. We don't need to reinvent terminology with these maxing terms, you know? There's like looks maxing and all those things. And now the
2: fart
1: new one.
2: Maxing.
1: That's right. That's yours. You coined that. You uploaded that to Urban Dictionary. The kids even know what Urban Dictionary is anymore. The new one is friction maxing, though. And I, the way that I saw this explained to me, I was like, so doing ordinary tasks, not online? They're trying to break convenience culture. That's what these content creators are doing by coining this term friction maxing.
2: So like doing your laundry?
1: No, it's specifically with like shopping habits. So they say friction refers to the effort it takes to go and do something. Get this, like going to the store, trying stuff on, making a decision, getting out your card, inputting the code, because that's crazy. How dare you have to input your credit card code? You could just do it on Google Pay online. It's already saved in your Amazon Prime account. But they're saying these are all things that give you the opportunity to have a momentary pause to think, do I need to buy this? This is how people used to live up until 10 years ago.
2: It sounds like touching grass.
1: It's like smelling the outside for the first time. Like, mm-hmm. God forbid you have a really nice, pleasant experience shopping. Oh, no.
2: Well, no one likes shopping, Mariah. Okay. Nobody likes it.
1: That's right. It's awful.
2: Sometimes you got a friction max, okay?
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1: Godzilla just got an R rating for the first time ever.
2: Oh boy. I thought they were all R rating. They're very intense.
1: They're like PG, Mariah. Oh, okay. Okay, I'll tell you about this one coming up.
2: They're scary. Bad.

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1: Do you watch a lot of foreign films like myself?
2: Does anime count?
1: No, it doesn't.
2: Oh, okay.
1: Yeah, I guess you don't. Anyways.
2: Thank you.
1: Godzilla Minus Zero is the first ever R-rated Godzilla movie. Ever.
2: Interesting. Okay.
1: And it got me thinking, what could it possibly do to get an R rating? So I was going to run down some of the things that get you an R rating, and you tell me which one you think it is. Substance abuse, depictions of illegal drug use, severe alcohol abuse, or regular substance abuse. Do you think Godzilla's on the booze?
2: No, I don't think so. Smoking the grass, as you like to say, Ty?
1: Yep. Sexual content, explicit sexual scenes, prolonged nudity, or intense sexual themes. You think Godzilla's getting it on in Minus Zero?
2: I feel like yes. I feel like they're making him sexier. That was honestly the angle I was going to take. I was like, he's getting some one-on-one action with somebody.
1: All right, strong language. Frequent or harsh profanity, using certain curse words like multiple F-bombs more than a couple times.
2: He doesn't speak.
1: He might start swearing in this. I don't know.
2: I'd say love is most likely the proper route.
1: All right, and then intense or graphic violence.
2: Oh, wow. Okay, well, it can't be that.
1: Yeah, no, it's probably the sexual content.
2: That's what I was saying.
1: Yeah, you're probably right. Yeah, Godzilla's getting it on.
0: Play at Work with Mariah and Ty.
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1: Hey, what's going on? It's Marina. I'm up here at Legacy Dodge in Gregoire because it's the second Thursday. 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
12: And now a look at your Fort McMurray weather. Cloudy this morning with periods of rain beginning late in the afternoon and a high of 11. Tonight, periods of rain, about 5 to 10 millimeters and a low of 5. Tomorrow, about 10 to 20 millimeters of rain and the wind gusting to 60 in the afternoon and a high of 4. Saturday, cloudy with a chance of flurries and 3. Sunday, sunny and 6. Thanksgiving Monday, clearing and 8. And on Tuesday, partly cloudy and 11.
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1: Google Maps has been gassing me up lately. Does Google Maps ever gas you up?
2: I don't really know in what way you're referring.
1: They say like my reviews are the best.
2: Oh, how many reviews are you leaving?
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1: That's what you always say about me.
2: You're not Caitlin Millions, okay? Dial
1: listen,
2: back.
1: Listen. Do you think God has started? Anyways, okay. I got an email from them that said, your photos are helping in a big way. Congrats. Your photos just reached a new milestone. Collectively, they have now been viewed over 3,000 times.
2: Oh, that's nothing. I've gotten those before.
1: Oh, my God. No, you have not.
2: I think I have. Yeah.
1: Sure you have.
2: Yeah.
1: Yeah, they say like, oh, your review got 7 upvotes. Look at that. Look seven likes.
2: Those are crazy numbers. Where are these places that you're reviewing? I'm just curious.
1: Local mom and pop stores, you know. I know you're like a Costco girly, but I'm out there hitting the locals up, you know, letting people know it's good.
2: Oh, look at this. I got one right here. Your review reached 1,000 views. Wow, look at that. Your review is helping in a big way.
1: Hey, what were you like? Costco, it's good. I like it.
2: No, it was my friend's dental studio. She cleaned my teeth.
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1: The new scary movie everyone seems to be talking about, Hokum, with Adam Scott. We actually sat down and watched it together last night. I was so scared of the witch.
2: Yeah, and you were so scared of the movie in general, you stopped paying attention to it, and then you asked so many questions while I was trying to watch it, because you just weren't paying attention.
1: Well, I was on my phone, right? Because I was so scared. I was like, maybe if I get distracted by like texts between my friends, I won't be as terrified and have nightmares. But then I do want to apologize, because when the movie ended, I looked over at you and I said, so what happened?
2: Yeah, crazy. I don't think I'll ever watch a scary movie with you again, to be honest.
1: Was it a good movie, though?
2: Yeah, it was decent.
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13: And now a look at your Fort McMurray weather. Cloudy this morning with periods of rain beginning late in the afternoon and a high of 11. Tonight, periods of rain, about 5 to 10 millimeters and a low of 5. Tomorrow, about 10 to 20 millimeters of rain and the wind gusting to 60 in the afternoon and a high of 4. Saturday, cloudy with a chance of flurries and 3. Sunday, sunny and 6. Thanksgiving Monday, clearing and 8. And on Tuesday, partly cloudy and 11.
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1: Disney Plus has gotten the rights to stream the upcoming Super Bowl in 2027.
2: Now, I don't know if this is real because AI is alive and well. Someone had a screenshot that the Super Bowl had a silhouette of someone that could be the halftime performer, and then they deleted it.
1: Ooh, maybe they're just building hype. 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
2: I thought it looked like Miley Cyrus.
1: Ooh, that would be a good pick.
2: That was the tease last year. It didn't end up being who was the performer. And maybe if she was, she could do a Dolly Parton cover since that's her godmother. It just makes sense.
1: I just hope if with Disney Plus streaming this thing that they get Disney characters to do the play-by-play. I'm holding out hope.
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1: Tom Cruise's latest film, Digger, could go down as the biggest blockbuster flop of all time.
2: You gotta think he can't sleep at night. 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
1: Yeah, and a bit of an egomaniac. 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
1: Yeah, so this is probably hard news for him to digest.
2: 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Watching the trailer for Digger, it didn't really give us any reason to want to go.
1: Yeah, the movie might be great, but the trailer's gotta at least get you there.
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1: Hey, it's Marina live here at Legacy Dodge, and I want to talk about the Chrysler Pacifica for a second, because for me, it's not just another vehicle that I'm mentioning because I'm sitting in a dealership today. 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
1: Me not working hard. Yeah, right, picture that with a Kodak. Or better yet, go to Times Square, take a picture of me with a Kodak. 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
2: That is really scary information that someone was able to just walk in and be in the classroom. 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
12: Tonight, periods of rain, about 5 to 10 millimeters and a low of 5. Tomorrow, about 10 to 20 millimeters of rain and the wind gusting to 60 in the afternoon and a high of 4. Saturday, cloudy with a chance of flurries and 3. Sunday, sunny and 6. Thanksgiving Monday, clearing and 8. And on Tuesday, partly cloudy and 11.
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0: 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He would have said, "That's my pecker."
1: Good one. 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
1: All right, guys, I feel like this is one of those things where you actually need to set an alarm on your phone, because every morning at 9 a.m., Legacy Dodge is posting a video on their social media with one vehicle that's getting massive savings for one day only. 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
1: All right, well, apparently you guys were listening because that 2026 Ram 1500 Black Express we were talking about earlier has a sold sign up in the window. It's gone. Somebody got themselves a truck. And honestly, that's exactly why Legacy Dodge is doing these one-day deals this week. 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
2: I'm Corey Atkinson. Here's what's trending on Play. Two people are facing drug trafficking charges after an RCMP stop in the Thickwood neighborhood. Police say one passenger was found to be breaching release conditions and was arrested. Officers later seized multiple suspected drugs from the vehicle, including cocaine and methamphetamine. Both accused are scheduled to appear in court on November 10th. The allegations have not been proven in court. A reported theft at the Syncrude Giants of Mining exhibit has resulted in five arrests. Wood Buffalo RCMP say officers first tried to stop the suspect vehicle on Highway 63, but it fled and police did not pursue because of public safety concerns. The truck was stopped a short time later, and police say it had been stolen and its vehicle identification number altered. The allegations have not been proven in court. Wood Buffalo RCMP and RMWB bylaw officers are expanding their joint traffic safety efforts across the region. Municipal traffic officers can now cite speeding drivers, while both agencies continue working together on school zone safety, e-scooters, and off-highway vehicle enforcement. Drivers are being reminded to obey posted limits and adjust their speed for road and weather conditions. Winter maintenance zones are getting several changes this season beyond higher fines. RMWB is launching a progress map showing whether a street has been cleared or delayed and why. A new extreme weather plan will also allow regular WMC schedules to be paused and additional parking restrictions introduced when conditions require it. Residents are expected to get at least one day's notice of those changes. RMWB is overhauling dangerous goods transportation routes for the first time since 2002. The changes include updated maps, clearer requirements for commercial carriers, and mandatory approval for travel outside designated routes. The amendments still need provincial approval before taking effect. And Indigenous community engagement in our region is earning provincial recognition. John Tupper tells us the information.
3: Corporal Jamie Buggle, who serves as Indigenous Liaison Officer for our region, has received the 2026 Aboriginal Role Models of Alberta Award. Alberta RCMP say Buggle has focused on engagement, relationship building, and collaboration with Indigenous communities across the region. For Harvard Media News, I'm John Tupper.
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2: I'm Corey Atkinson with your look at sports. There were no games in the AJHL last night. The Oil Barons posted a video and photos of themselves on social media over the last couple of days, learning firefighting skills from the Fort McMurray Fire Department. The Oil Barons will be back on the ice October 16th in Drumheller when they try to tame the Dragons. 10 games on the ice tonight in the NHL, including 5 Canadian teams. Calgary is home to Colorado. Nashville is in Montreal. Ottawa hosts Philadelphia. Vancouver visits Carolina. And the Toronto Maple Leafs are in Vegas to say hello to their old friend Mitch Marner and the Golden Knights. The Bronx Bombers bombed out of the playoffs last night, with the Tampa Bay Rays winning 4-3 to sweep the New York Yankees. Elsewhere, Los Angeles was too much for Atlanta, winning 3-1 in the home of the Braves. Milwaukee eliminated San Diego with a 3-1 win last night, all of these games in Major League Baseball's division series. The Chicago White Sox will get another chance to eliminate Cleveland as the ALDS continues into Game 4. Parker Messick will be on the mound for the Guardians, while the home White Sox will go with opener Hagen Smith. And Tampa visits Dallas in Thursday night NFL football tonight. That's your look at sports. I'm Corey Atkinson.
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2: And now a look at your Fort McMurray weather. Tonight, periods of rain, about 5 to 10 millimeters and a low of 5. Tomorrow, about 10 to 20 millimeters of rain and the wind gusting to 60 in the afternoon and a high of 4. Saturday, cloudy with a chance of flurries and 3. Sunday, sunny and 6. Thanksgiving Monday, clearing and 8. And on Tuesday, partly cloudy and 11.
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1: Adidas has come up with a really cool concept, recovery slides that actually get put in the freezer and then you can put them on to calm your feet when they're sore.
2: Yeah, if you had a long day of walking, let's say you went to Disneyland.
1: Yeah.
2: How good would it feel to slide your feet into frozen shoes?
1: I kind of get the ick when my feet get really cold, though. Like when you step on snow with bare feet.
2: Also, these aren't shoes that you also wear in Disneyland, right? Because I'm not putting those dirty ass shoes in my freezer beside the frozen peas.
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3: Do all kids crack a pop or like a bubbly and then have a sip and just leave it on the counter to rot?
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1: Hey, it's Marina. 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
2: 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And, you know, if you're thinking about a truck, don't think. Just do. 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
2: it.
1: Just get it.
2: The 2027s will not, and I am honestly saying this, they will not have that 10-year warranty on it. 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
1: Yep, absolutely insane. 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
2: Not at all. And you know, in this day and age where prices are going up at the grocery store, for anything you want to buy. Heck, even toilet papers went up in price.
1: Yep.
2: We use that every day.
1: Yep.
2: But I mean, 0%. Mm-hmm. And all the rebates that are on these trucks, they're going down in price.
1: Yeah. You also have to think about, too, how long most people have a vehicle for. So a 10-year warranty could cover almost the entire time you have that vehicle.
2: Oh, gosh, yeah. You know, if your kid's in grade two, you're going to have warranty until they graduate. Like, think about that for a second.
1: Mm-hmm.
2: They're in elementary school, and you've got full warranty until their graduation. That's
1: wild.
2: It's
1: huge. It's absolutely huge. So you're going to want to come check it out. Nad's the guy to come talk to, as well as all the other staff. Everyone here is absolutely incredible. So thank you, Nad, for joining me. But come here. Check it out for yourself. You're not going to want to miss out before the year's over, because it's not happening next year, again, with the 2027s. So thanks, Nad. But come on here. Check it out. 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
1: You had an awkward situation while picking up some meds yesterday.
2: Yeah, the pharmacist was very sweet. I could tell that she knew who I was just from the job that I do. And we had this like awkward eye contact where it's like, I know you know who I am. I know you're trying to be respectful because I'm picking up medication. It was a little awkward.
1: Preparation H?
2: No.
1: Or, okay.
2: That's actually something you can get just from the aisle. You should know.
1: Okay.
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1: Hey, it's Marina. This is the final time I'm checking in with you from Legacy Dodge, but I've got another special guest here with me today, and Rendell is joining me. Now, Rendell, you're fairly new to Legacy Dodge, so why don't you tell me a little bit about what you do here?
2: So I am the specialty finance manager here at Legacy Dodge. What I do is I get approvals for people who have been told no in the past.
1: So someone who might be struggling to, you know, get into a vehicle, you have many ways around to help get those people into vehicles.
2: Yes, I do. We work with a multitude of lenders that, you know, help people who have been in consumer proposals, bankruptcies, or just fell on hard times. A lot of people don't realize that, you know, you're not alone, and there's a lot of people in that situation. So there is alternative ways to get financing for a vehicle. No matter if you've had a, bankruptcy, consumer proposal, you fell on hard times, you're a first-time buyer. You know, people don't realize first-time buyers are a little bit tricky to get, you know, approved for, but all of my lenders work with those specific needs, and you know, we'll get you approved.
1: Yeah, especially, I mean, like, if you are, again, getting your first vehicle, maybe you're, you know, 18, maybe exactly. You don't have any credit yet.
2: Yeah.
1: So I know what it's like to have a very thin but their credit, you know what I mean? So for me, it was difficult to get a car at first. I wasn't sure if I was going to get approved, and I did. So I understand that process. So if you are looking for a vehicle and you're not sure if you're going to get approved, you're not sure if you're going to get into that vehicle that you want, come and see Rendell. He's going to help you out. All the staff here are incredible. And there's lots of deals going on right now. So thank you, Rendell, for joining me. I really appreciate it. And don't forget to check out Legacy Dodge's social media. 9 a.m. for the rest of the week, they're going to be posting one vehicle every day with massive, massive savings. So make sure you're following Legacy Dodge on social media. Again, thank you, Rendell.
2: Thank you.
1: We will check you next time I'm here. It'll be 2 weeks from now, and I'll be back in the seat here at Legacy Dodge. So until then, we'll catch you later. Legacy Dodge, let your legacy start here.
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2: I'm Corey Atkinson. Here's what's trending on Play. Wood Buffalo RCMP say a late-night traffic stop in Fort McMurray uncovered several suspected drugs. Officers say a passenger was arrested for allegedly breaching a release order, and a search turned up cocaine, crystal methamphetamine, crack cocaine, suspected GHB, and cash. Two people are now facing trafficking charges. The allegations have not been proven in court. Wood Buffalo RCMP say a copper wire theft investigation led officers to a stolen truck carrying suspected drugs and weapons. Police say about $15,000 in stolen copper wire, suspected cocaine and methamphetamine, a taser and bear spray were seized after a Highway 63 traffic stop. Five people from Calgary and Rocky View County are facing charges. Those allegations have also not been proven in court. Speeding enforcement in Wood Buffalo now extends beyond the RCMP. RMWB Bylaw Services traffic officers have had the authority since February to stop speeding drivers and issue warnings or tickets. RCMP say the partnership is designed to reduce risky driving, prevent collisions, and provide more consistent traffic enforcement across the region. RMWB is adding towing to its winter maintenance enforcement tools. Vehicles parked illegally during scheduled snow clearing may now be moved to the nearest available legal parking spot, such as a nearby street without restrictions. The municipality says the change is intended to reduce delays and help crews stay on schedule during winter maintenance zone operations. Drivers who track mud, dirt, or industrial material onto municipal roads or public spaces can now face a $500 fine plus cleanup costs. RMWB Council has expanded the bylaw to cover all public spaces and parked vehicles. The municipality is reminding drivers to tarp and secure loads and to make sure vehicles are not excessively covered in mud or dirt before traveling. And the RCMP's Indigenous liaison for the RMWB has received provincial recognition. We hear more from John Tupper.
3: Corporal Jamie Buggle was honored over the weekend with the 2026 Aboriginal Role Models of Alberta Award. The ceremony brought together community leaders and members from across the province, along with the Alberta RCMP employees and members of the Indigenous Policing Services. For Harvard Media News, I'm John Tupper.
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2: I'm Corey Atkinson with your look at sports. There were no games in the AJHL last night. The Oil Barons posted a video and photos of themselves on social media over the last couple of days, learning firefighting skills from the Fort McMurray Fire Department. The Oil Barons will be back on the ice October 16th in Drumheller when they try to tame the Dragons. 10 games on the ice tonight in the NHL, including 5 Canadian teams. Calgary is home to Colorado. Nashville is in Montreal. Ottawa hosts Philadelphia. Vancouver visits Carolina. And the Toronto Maple Leafs are in Vegas to say hello to their old friend Mitch Marner and the Golden Knights. The Bronx Bombers bombed out of the playoffs last night, with the Tampa Bay Rays winning 4-3 to sweep the New York Yankees. Elsewhere, Los Angeles was too much for Atlanta, winning 3-1 in the home of the Braves. Milwaukee eliminated San Diego with a 3-1 win last night. All of these games in Major League Baseball's division series. The Chicago White Sox will get another chance to eliminate Cleveland as the ALDS continues into Game 4. Parker Messick will be on the mound for the Guardians, while the home White Sox will go with opener Hagen Smith. And Tampa visits Dallas in Thursday night NFL football tonight. That's your look at sports. I'm Corey Atkinson.
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5: Tonight, cloudy, periods of rain, local amount 5 to 10 millimeters, low plus 4. Friday, rain 10 to 20 millimeters, wind northeast 20 kilometers an hour, gusting to 40, temperature falling to plus 2 in the afternoon. Saturday, clearing, high plus 3. Sunday, sunshine, high of 6. And Monday, clearing, high of 8.
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1: I have a recommend something. 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I feel like most people have just assumed fall is come and gone, and we are staring down the barrel of winter. And I know some of that is true. But when it's decent outside this time of year, you should really try to enjoy it because it is coming.
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